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1: 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Eche, answer. 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
4: Okay.
1: Yeah, check back to the center.
4: Tomorrow is a very blessed day.
1: Wonderful.
4: Our bishop will be giving us back to center oil.
1: Free
4: of charge. So yours is to come to the house of God and receive it in the holy name.
1: Amen.
4: Amen.
1: Why are here, Moi? Why are Ramara? Many many day on Jesus. Why are he muhi? Oye remora. Many many day on Jesus. Many many day on Jesus.
3: In Shiva. 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
1: day on Jesus. Ready? Oye he muhi? Why are remora? Mini muni di oni Jesus. Why are he muhi? Where am I? Mini muni di oni Jesus. And no name I'm back on.
5: As well, come around with the papa. If you are here, the power.
1: I'm sad. But I won't pay my elephant, mama. Can't say Ukrum file for Bompa Mamma. Bompa Ukrum,
5: where is here? Mabisa, it is so say, Winam, for kind of bed, dear, for no new palo can anazabra, it is of Winam, no so be a name from Bawinam, Lucy in a Zamawa, on a bed beer, look on a bed beer, send out of Zuya of a post, send out for Nova, send out for CS, and for the cannons out of Biala. 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
5: 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They say, Obianya Ahuadina Ayarasa. 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
2: 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Call any of this number and you'll be directly to the man of God. God should bless his children. Hello.
0: wama waha ho meka cho wama ene na wale bekasa onyame bekasa ade nyina yekum be ba ku ma se ma no ya de mu bekasa onye mu ba e wale bekasa ade nyina yekum be ba ku ma se 2 4 4 3 5 5 9 3 6 another 2 4 4 2 4 3 2 3 4 maybe now was on a quantum period FM number we and then what one was going to be a battle for number no assistance you can they help you so no I'm a slave for now since you can they help you so no I'm a slave for now since you can they help you so no I'm a slave for now since you can they help you so no be my friend man for money I want sensuo kade ha oguso nom na me shato nye de 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
4: I'm here.
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4: I'm here.
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4: Ah,
0: that's the thing I'm meant for. You didn't tell me you're
4: not
0: going to be here. And I pay for.
4: I'm one. I'm one.
0: Oh,
4: yeah, I'm a
0: man. I'm a man. I'm a man. I'm a
4: man.
0: I'm a man. I'm a man. I'm a man. I'm a man. I'm a man. I'm a man. I'm a man. I'm a man. I'm a man. I'm a man. I'm a man. I'm a man. I'm a man. I'm a man. I'm a man. I'm a man. Debia no masa na se u ne masa wona u se bosumu ni di
3: en si raef
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0: 50 cities
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0: 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That man, okay, say, only on crime scale, the man 1,200.
5: Much
0: last week.
5: Much.
0: And you know, I paid 1,200. That is kind of 12 million, bro.
2: 12 million, yeah.
0: What do we want, mama? 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
2: Amen.
0: Amen. I ready me pay down my one in action and walk in at the
2: Amen.
0: Amen. I tell you, we need to a jano. A man thousand 10 you are you take us why on nine, my son.
2: Amen. My below.
0: Mamma, channel persists. Johanno. And we didn't yet obey for the blue enough. Look on, man. Hello? Hello? Hello? Hello?
6: Hello?
0: You didn't come with you?
6: No, I'm back. Good evening.
0: Good evening. You didn't come with you?
6: I'm back. I'm back. I'm back. I'm back. I'm back. I'm back. I'm back. I'm back. Go for to me by no my barber talk. And so I'm over town. My do feel no, I'm a sicker, I'm so shy.
0: Oh, dear. What's the bank is kept you over?
6: Better.
0: Bank is kept you over. Now, what we're in Yampabo, why was the wound to ya? Meaning, but why was it to have gone banana dodge or jam?
6: Okay.
0: We're in Yampabo, Echana Bravati.
6: Okay.
0: Eh? November is coming soon, Chana. Aye, na nye. Aye, na nye. Hello.
6: Hello.
0: Mate, ano pabla? Baba, why? Binya be from Omba House. Oh, no kona mekano. Mate, bank is soon, Chia. Ota be friend say. Ojuma nye. Ebe na ojuma nye. Hong Kong Koti, Ose.
2: Ode kadi anzo soon, Chia.
0: Hello. Hello? Hello? Hello?
3: Hello? Ryan.
0: Hello? Hello? Hello? Hello? Hello? Oh, friend, I'm off for 0243-2863. 28 0243 2862 and 0244 355 93. Hello? Hello? Hello? Hello?
6: Hello?
0: Me tie o fa na ha. Me tie ma me. O so ha dai.
7: Hello.
0: Hello? Hello? Hello? Ah, me too. Hello?
7: Hello?
0: Hello? Hello?
7: Hello?
0: Me too, me too, because I take them.
7: I just have a Columbus.
0: That's right.
7: I
0: can't
7: even
0: smell you.
7: Ne hen fa?
0: Owai.
7: Okay.
0: Mama nka se mti oba te.
7: Ah.
0: Wan na wu na busuam unexpected death. Owi a.
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0: I see it wrong. I want to bomb pyre. We are near Tiasse. I see the campus of four Quenya. Me tram,
2: Amen.
0: With the meme. 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Okay, who are there? 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Sorry nante. 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Amen.
2: Amen.
0: Be jama ne ya wai. Bye bye. Hello. Hello. Ana bon number. Hello. Fanamba, hello, meet you.
2: Hello.
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0: Who was he?
7: Bagan.
0: We
7: imagine.
0: No, Obano.
7: Obano, what would you?
0: And Jab, Nabujagara.
7: That's right, isn't it?
0: Oti, man. Nebada, Enchasu. 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Bury the food, Peru, and the food, Peru, don't give it to my bar. Fair, Oti, and you were just coming here. Me ma 7 days uti ase. Ekwa be bi be wi a on 7 days no. 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
7: Betini, you want my bill? 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
0: Odie me, me se me ma nanso, odie me. 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You know, it's also for my content to talk about it. Oh, first, let me tell you, Columbus and I'm so long, Quanta, what? Who's the KJT as well? The PMT and office, wrong. Who's Johnson for my content after for Cafe? 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But this one, yeah.

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3: 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Où est-ce
0: 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Où
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0: que
1: Baptist.
0: And I'm to only know to.
1: You
0: told me
1: last
0: time
1: you
0: were asking. Never told me that I'm married.
1: What
0: you? 1 2 years I'm winning me. When you join into a cat, my pet
1: boy is in
0: time here.
1: What
0: you? 12. 12. Hey, when I don't talk.
1: Me you only need me.
0: Uh-huh. And I'm not going to be in Marty.
1: Yes.
0: When I'm one pet more about it, you know, you're going to be in Marty. Amen.
2: Amen.
0: Bye bye. 0244-355 Oh my man, look at that one. 0244-355-936 And I say, hey, I see one. Hi, hi, hello? I say,
1: come
0: here. What's
1: that
0: mean? Huh?
1: What am I
0: saying? It's Dubai. Huh? It's Dubai. Now it's Dubai. Are on kanse mi una to ga ti. O de ti. 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
1: But I can work on.
0: Baba na hacer no. 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
0: Lakeside. ¿En Lake ya? 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And then I'm going to be here. Ma, who is going to be here now? Hello? Mame? Mame?
3: And she right.
0: Hello? Mame, hello? Hello? What do you do? What do you do? Why? Mame, what do you do? Hello? Mame, I'm going to be hello?
2: What's up, sir?
0: Hello?
4: Hello?
0: Eze? Me
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0: eh? Mba ta mwenye pa.
4: What was?
0: If you design.
4: Me boko,
0: eh? Ewa, this man can't say me chio wate. Ene ma ye basa mao. 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
4: Ah, this is my bucket.
0: Ujina wa so pe empty office won. 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
0: Ne ma just one day and of enemies ya. Se one nantia. E ma mubi mate. I wouldn't bump pay wouldn't get it in it.
2: What
0: the
2: thing? In she riot fan.
0: Babu, I took aye. A wife.
1: Before
0: the crime vessel.
1: I want
0: to buy a bottle. It's your bed, so full and answer. Take it empty, officer. Okay. Mamma, I'm sitting in much here. What you love, mamma?
1: I saw them.
0: Me ma just one day banant. Me kono ba zameka. Me ke tu me kita me oti azie.
1: Anta.
0: Oti adansi amamfo di.
1: Me
0: say me ma just one day etina. Ma me ke tu me kita me. Oti on beto wate.
1: Matata.
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1: Matata.
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0: Etina me tro kwan kwan ade ne fasu bae wate.
1: No
0: one who any American plan to call Mount Beman.
1: When you come
0: home, what was I?
1: I want nine
0: and four.
3: Nine.
1: Four.
0: And a Beman away.
1: Best of many guys.
0: One and no Jan Anna and Jay.
1: And a
0: baby guy. Hey,
1: I'm
0: not running
1: for you.
0: Sika send me one.
1: Thank
0: you. Let me scan for him. I just send me one to Kenya. Blabati. Remember, just one day from my to what?
1: Thank
0: you. Bomb pay. Kaime.
3: Amen.
0: Kaime.
1: Amen.
0: Bye. Open our for Hello. Azay. Wa wan kan tan make at o kan se me
4: fantastic
0: I don't know brother I don't know brother what you ngaza ana o mra o omle je o zai me se omle
2: she riot fan.
0: And I found you, me. Oh, my alabate. Oh, my alabate. Oh, my alabate. And then I was trying to do the name of some queer. My man can't say me so. Oh, then I bought no man, sir. Or did you want to win a beam? Who will be out for so pa? But see the agent or general. Oh, what do you mean, China player? Where are they? What are they? 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
0: 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Baba, ene mabu kwe wate. Baba, ae. It is 243. Phone number
3: 055
0: and I name a few more, and I'll
3: four.
0: 0 5 9 0 5 9 0 5 9 0 5 9 0 5 9 0 5 9 0 5 9 0 5 9 0 5 9 0 5 9 0 5 9 0 5 9 0 5 9 0 5 9 0 5 9 0 5 9 0 5 9 0 5 9 0 5 9 0 5 9 0 5 9 0 5 9 0 5 9 0 5 9 0 5 9 0 5 9 0 5 9 0 5 9 0 5 9 0 5 9 0 5 9 0 5 9 0 5 9 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
1: ka
0: ka fran ipt tano so
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3: 055.
0: Yes, Hello. Hello?
5: Hello.
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0: In committee, huh? 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
0: wa chiri banon Flemmi, you're poor Flemmi, what? 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
5: Nivea.
0: And Nivea, what's your name?
6: That's why I'm going to tell you.
0: But ya bompa na de bompa man enko
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6: opiska
0: jesus hello hello
6: dada
5: hello
0: Yes, I meet your mommy. Do you know me, mom?
2: I'm not with you.
0: Hello?
5: Hello?
0: Hello? Hello?
7: Your
0: call has been put on hold. Yeah, yeah, yeah. What's that coming? Okay. Oh, yes. Says it. But the crew. Mom, tell me. I send back for you. And a pound. 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
5: Hello.
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0: Is that a candy open? 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What would you about that man? 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God bless you. Bye bye. Hello? Hello?
10: Hello?
0: It's you.
10: What
0: is it? What is it?
10: What is it?
0: Oni mi di? 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
10: Amen mi di.
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10: Akria.
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10: Akimo fwa se ton.
0: Ah,
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0: a little bit of a baby. Can you? Can I get you?
10: Oh,
0: Debbie.
10: I
0: give
10: for
0: how many miles to town?
10: Oh,
0: baby, I give them a full of entry. About you, Mr. Zachina. But then my band of John and Gonco ever found a chance for Mr. Watt, Pedro Nina,
10: Mr.
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11: amen
12: Amen.
0: Bye bye. Hello. Hello.
13: Hello.
0: What happened?
13: That's
0: a step
13: work. Me too. I'm making myself more for me. It's
0: me for me. I don't know if I'm not out to
13: you. I don't know if I'm
0: not out to you. Won't you make me do a good one? Obia mumini won kire o.
13: Omo bo di akire.
0: Me sure ke wate. Me na be a big program ago tie. Osu oduma sa nyasa.
13: Bachote.
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13: Am pachai.
0: On se enter da be fear na se me men da o mu ni na otu. Police ni no sai sofo. Ote.
13: Ah.
0: 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Ote.
13: Ah.
0: Me sure ko. So I take phone me Ben, and I'm a boy. I chena begina so full life. Unjina wa. Oti.
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0: 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Oh yeah, life a number wati.
13: Pacho.
0: Bomb fire running your car. Amen.
11: Amen.
0: Amen. 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
13: Me too.
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13: Mati.
0: Kacha ntema chwa di me free wati.
13: Back
0: your back to the if you want it.
13: You.
0: Bye bye. Everybody, young couple. My name is Nipa Kure Bibias. Hello? Hello? Titi, young couple. Hello?
14: Hello?
0: How's it?
14: Ah, you must be cool, you mama, cool.
0: What's your name?
14: I'm back to the body.
0: I'm in cancer, I'm in your body. Let's see. Share, dear, you're making what?
14: Ekipa
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15: Aja
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0: 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Masu o de me bua.
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0: Masu o de me bua.
15: Gavi.
0: Nen ente mano pe.
15: Nana.
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11: Amen.
0: Ada me ma ba wate. Bye bye. Catherine, I want my craft. We will land if you now come. I think I'm gonna open maybe one party. Hello? Hello? Hello? Hello? Hello?
2: Hello?
0: Yes, sir.
16: Baba, good morning.
0: Morning, boss.
16: Baba, I'm passing
0: on your day. Boss, I'm passing on your
16: day.
0: I want a mom prayer more crown, more canny and the Musuini and San Penfus General. May you never donate any quantity in them, Amicus here?
11: What's
0: your name? Yes, it's for 4 days for what?
16: Oh, but you say?
0: Yen, no, in Sia Copum, do me and Nana. Oh, yeah, I do a man and come, I can come back, what?
16: Oh, I'm patching.
0: I mean, come, bye bye. Hello? Hello?
16: Hello?
0: Ezai Na sa otu no ko mu nyina eje osu omu nyina beto mo. 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
17: Amete.
0: Banka oke, mamento. 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
17: Oh, Fragilia.
0: The Vinia Gritia, also free. 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
17: I am my.
0: You couldn't appear so fast, no. 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
17: The friends, you might.
0: I'll hear a friend say.
17: I'm looking.
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0: Me penas and Papa.
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0: Benemin, do you call us, no? 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
17: I'm not going to be able to do it.
0: My ninja on my supper, papa.
17: What's up, papa?
0: Papa, hey! Not on the side, Pau.
17: Yeah.
0: I don't know who the wound of a man. I don't know who I'm in. Of an amisha, Madassi.
17: Yeah, but I'm good, sir.
0: Oh, son, I'm saying that me do or no. The packet can, on a man, police me with you. And a police for me saying, you know, you do moon a hole. And a boy be jina hole. And I say, okay, boy, and then the guy, me didn't hear, boy, and I said, I don't want to say, Papa, Bishop, and I'm a, me see ya, and I'm so cool, baby, so cool, I don't know. And I away, yes, if you are not here. Me didn't say, I don't want to ask one word there.
17: Yeah, I'm with you.
0: Papa, to get in back on day, go to be, Look what I mean, so no, I'm going to say, beer. Oh, I really?
17: Oh, you might.
0: Hey, mine, okay. Mati.
17: I want to go to the house.
0: Ready. It's a good idea. fa ya ma fonti amu afa e wan kan why
16: on
0: kaso me dasi me dasi me dasi oba ka chana oba chama ke be mi do oba hello oba chana be sami e be mi de hello yes sir e chana me che back to the zen free hello oba ya ma fonti asan fe be chana be sami hello
16: Ọfin
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16: we
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16: Na o funa mekano. Ni mi mahulo,
0: Aso e kokọ kakara.
16: Itia
0: so. Kokọ wa.
16: Na na we aso
0: ni mun tuwa fira papa soso.
16: Ono no.
0: Na we ya isemo.
16: Anya jo ngito.
0: Sumo ba soso asapa.
16: Uduru mechia ni bebi.
0: Oh, mesime oh, sap oh. Eh, na na ko ya dibo mechia ko bon pa bi. 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Oh, pozo.
16: When I'm boy, I'm from Siano. I come and come and come. Don't put you on what you see, baby. I'm one. I'm not to
0: sir.
16: I know you are fear baby.
0: Nana, you are fear baby.
16: Someone sign.
0: Someone sign. If you're a person,
2: and she right.
0: Hey, my Nana, we are fear.
16: Nana
0: apple,
16: we are
0: fear. Meba, meba. Mamin swen di. Nana apple, we are fear. Abe biyo, jaza.
16: Abe biyo, salwan san.
0: Hey, what's up?
16: Nasa mketwa.
0: What's up, ah?
16: Tell me, big boy, si. Me dance, mesu.
0: Sen na mami huni, yano.
16: Wow.
0: Eno mwese fear, zini. Eno, what's up, papa?
16: Hey, yeah.
0: Meda, ase. Akache, ufi kwenu mana?
16: If you
0: could, I mean,
16: social media.
0: Okay. Okay. Okay. I go for a character, Bishop Columbus, I say, oh, he's a pass, serious.
16: Okay.
0: I'm not saying, I'm going to be here. I'm from the same way.
16: Okay.
0: Ever in Bumper, man, and now we are free. Eddie,
16: we are
0: free. We are free.
18: I'll be you.
0: On yame pejani and a cassier, Mescan Furno, Masolo Mahinian Furno, and if a bonnet was ready, they were the Pesare, or Senipano, Canonim, Udimu. Amen,
18: Amen.
0: I want to come, Baba, why? Nana, we are free. We are free. Aha, okay, Mate. Onye, oh.
16: Onye. Oh, me, me, na vision me.
0: Mate.
16: Boss, me, Masunda.
0: Aha.
16: Oh, se. 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The third one, no se checks. Your branches lead me in the science. The first can see so. Upon one pie.
2: And she rides.
0: We yampa, we yampa, and she rides.
16: And
0: yampa, brother Jack, and she rides.
16: That's
0: it. I don't count. Bye bye. 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
16: oh me
0: pa cho
16: ni
0: tra me se ni ti
16: oh,
0: yeah, what? Oh, what happened?
16: I'm
0: going to tell you what you're doing. We are Juma Pa, but it's going to be cancer. And I'm going to tell you what you're doing. I thought I would take a sign at Sian, at me, oh, yeah, Papa. What's around the house? I'm going to tell you what you're doing. What's
16: around
0: the house? I'm going
16: Ya bonsu.
0: Ya buadi. Ubet machiano pay.
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0: 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And I 0243 2688. Hello. Yes, I just say. What are you doing?
20: I just want to
0: say. Then I press the minimum. Okay, but I'm why. What's that? What's that? What's that?
18: Hello.
0: What's that? Ose. Ba oso ayere.
18: So bompa fana bra.
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18: Amen.
0: O ti me. 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What do you mean, Tiana? What do you mean? What do you mean? What do you mean? What do you mean? What do you mean? What do you mean? What do you mean? What do you mean? What do you mean? What do you mean? What do you mean? What do you Opa sa hamen dis dan toka.
2: She ride fan.
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18: The bishop dia.
0: Me usuro ere.
18: The bishop dia go.
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20: Bacho
0: da. 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
20: Bacho, what do you mean? That was what do I do with my when you young people?
0: Ma mene min dimi nse oda. 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
0: Ni mo jaji. 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
20: 1 billion.
0: Why? Dem say 1 billion na. Chemu ma kuma kuri na be me just 10,000 and as a sister, mommy, 1 billion. What you say, mommy? Funny man, you go, but can't be serious. Huh? And for Columbus in Yago, me must be serious. What you mean? The American, meaning the moon. One of my cats, my channel, cats, and you know, what you mean?
18: Never, never, never, never, never, never, never, never, never, never, never,
0: never, never, never, never, never, never, never, never, never, never, never, never, never, never, never, never, never, never, never, never, never, never, never, never, never, never, never, never, never, never, never, never, never, never, never, never, never, never, never, never, never, never, never, never, never, never, never, never, never, never, never, never, never, never, never, never, never, never, never, never, never, never, never, never, never, never, never, never, never, never, never, never, never, never, never, never, never, never, never, never, never, never, never, never, never, never, never, never, never, never, never, never, never, never, never, never, never, never, never, never, never, never, never, never, never, never, never, never, never, never, never, never, 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
0: Amen ka mi ni adan se me nchira. What in Nigeria did that?
20: Bashan.
0: Nigeria, what you did that?
20: Bashan.
0: We don't come here for our bar. What in Nigeria? We don't know.
20: Bashan.
0: I'm not going to say my joke. I'm going to invite him. I'm going to program you. I'm going to say I'm going to say I'm going to say when I say my mom has a and I'm going to say I'm going to say I'm going to say and when I'm going to say to Columbus to New York, who's here? 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
20: achan
0: what you na me blow free ase no won ya me kwa nchire free cheche me kwa no na me faso da na me dwini se urade dan ma ba me ntikasa no won ya me blow free won ya me kwa nchire free cheche me kwa no kruba na me na me faso da won ya me blow free when I'm a grand Jeffrey, many a great Jeremy Grando, Alexandra, Namen Fasoda. When I'm a Jeffrey, hey, when I'm a grand Jeffrey, all right, Jeremy Grando, Namen Fasoda. Yadi, when I'm a Jeffrey, when I'm a Jeffrey, Matthew Way, when I'm a Jeffrey, Jeremy Namen Fasoda, Radie. When I'm a free, when I'm a great free, Chetra Crumba to Grando, now I'm fast on that. Okay. Yes, when I'm in the design of my mom, I'm not a mamma cheat. I'm a mamma cheat. I'm a mamma cheat. I'm a mamma cheat. I'm a mamma cheat. I'm a mamma cheat. I'm a mamma cheat. I'm a mamma cheat. 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I'm a mamma Mammy, let me hear you say. Mamma, me, papa, when you ask your teacher for Mammy, Mamma, I hear a face in a bottle. Oh, a headmistress, and I'm papa soon. If I don't come into free, run out for a run out for bed, and get on a heady woman school.
20: That's what
0: I'm going to say. Now, your phone point near Pamua, Mamma, and Paso Menos. I'm
20: going
0: to say, I'm going
20: to
18: be my
0: president to God bless you, what? Wonderful. Is that my guy said last 4 years and last day? Man, not Oman Penny, Kufadombano, Obamo, and Oman Penny or Tree, or Sam say,
18: Joma,
0: my mama also by last 4 years. Yeah. Wonderful, wonderful, wonderful, wonderful.
20: We are
0: more
20: than
0: president. Zao, and to my mom, I come out to him. Me that's, I'm in Shawati. I want a man, I can see on Pajau. e chamba yi hwo di che muate
20: ubache
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0: 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Hallelujah, God Jehovah. You are wonderful. I will lift up your name higher. God Jehovah, you are wonderful. I will lift up your name
4: higher.
0: My bro. My mama can't say me to a channel for cabbage to my stage here. Tafu says, my bonti says, what's up a cake with you? My mama got to a channel. Who want to a tea ready with you? Who's to be a program? Who want to a channel? Who want to a channel? I mean, number one. In shop for my casa, yes, one fan to me. Hello? I mean, come here. What? I'm not going to say. Na dia de ba kwankwan se. Back to the ne board pa. E ma me free. Hello.
21: Hello.
0: Yes sir. Wan na sabe.
2: In she fire fan.
0: O tu ba doga se fan.
21: We are in the
0: Pentecost. A continuation. Wonderful.
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0: O se.
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0: Wonderful, wonderful, wonderful. 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
0: meba. 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
21: I'm not going to be able to do it.
0: Me me sabe que ansene faz me que o bia tente what is you
21: last dream papa dikora ba ora abaye bi na me ni last wa kwa na o tie wa kia o fere me ni papa ko
0: aha me slowate blawate dan so o so make sure do be o de be o be so bia so me mu a me boa enye o ka radio team me boa what
21: patcho mate
0: wa ma me ra ho ne what
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0: ade bia no a what answer no ye sa wa ba ye and so now say oh my yeah bibi already well ready to me yeah my oh and so now say oh my yeah bibi already well ready to me yeah my oh and so now say oh my yeah what
21: is
0: it what is it
21: Amen.
0: Amen. Amen. Amen. Amen. Amen. Amen. Amen. Amen. Amen. Amen. Amen. Amen. Amen. Amen. Amen. Amen. Amen. Amen. Amen. Amen. Amen. Amen. Amen. Amen. Amen. Amen. Amen. Amen. Amen. Amen. Amen. Amen. Amen. Amen. Amen. Amen. Amen. Amen. Amen. Amen. Amen. Amen. Amen. Amen. Amen. Amen. Amen. Amen. Amen. Amen. Amen. Amen. Amen. Amen. Amen. Amen. Amen. Amen. Amen. Amen. Amen. Amen. Amen. Amen. Amen. Amen. Amen. Amen. Amen. Amen. Amen. Amen. Amen. Amen. Amen. Amen. Amen. Amen. Amen. Amen. Amen. Amen. Amen. Amen. Amen. Amen. Amen. Amen. Amen. Amen. Amen. Amen. Am
1: Amen.
0: Me jure ni mate. E tie na me ye me live program. What you say? E wie tie program anye biem kwa me pe. E ba dan kan what? Bye bye. Me wie tie na program anye biem kwa me. Me tie program kwa me. E tie na. Hello. E tie na. Hello.
4: Hello.
0: E tie say. Ye ni komo mitio. O se. Where from? Where from the house? Where are
4: they?
0: In Sweden. Sweden. Where are you from? What's up, Bremen? Where are you from? What's up, Bremen? Where are you from? What? Boss.
4: Boss.
0: Boss. Boss. Boss. Debi aba no ba ko.
4: Nkan
0: boss. Ba join. Open 12, open open 21 so the open be at home na why. What? Huh?
4: What?
0: Jesus, me da was say. What dem kunim? We dey am bomb pan. Amen.
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0: 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No ye akira kokwa. 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
3: beat
2: the mountains open your need I have fast money yam kura twa kura nya wasa it won't say that in can it should say the people when they so say
3: sure
2: that's a boy right there then be kasa no to raso here e so no now with the utu na mo ba atunzu don pass here we see the be fragile empire that be of fragile direction men fragile empire fragile direction no be show me need for 101 I told you don't pass in the war. You are told you don't pass every Wednesday and Sunday.
3: Yeah,
2: and Neko said, day and Neko said, I'm the action. We differ at 8 o'clock a.m. and no panel watching. We differ in the middle for air transit. Bra, now be sure, Shabrim, bra, now you're in the middle for me, Sinkria. 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
1: 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ran a fan so my akrana joins or ta ta ta ta ta ta ta and it one among the problem no advantage this is about immigration or immigration is here and we'll be a what in the story need be a woman or say hey and now we say now we are not ready and you know you say and you why not run the fan and so jail and you are done here sometimes you know a evangelism o problem na to no was a evangelism no bi e was a problem na ba na wo problem no obi she say ai problem say na to no urade for say sa urade to me etiase na da so a eye adwuma ji for no ma no na ne urade shuma for etiase 8 o'clock atonsu go 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
0: 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41 41 41 41 41 41 41 41 41 41 41 41 41 41 41 41 41 41 41 41 41 41 41 41 41 41 41 41 41 41 41 41 41 41 41 41 41 41 41 41 41 41 41 41 41 41 41 41 41 41 41 41 41 41 41 41 41 41 41 41 41 41 41 41 41 41 41 41 41 41 41 41 41 41 41 41 41 41 41 41 41 41 41 41 41 41 41 41 41 41 41 41 41 41 41 41 41 41 41 41 41 41 41 41 41 41 41 41 41 41 41 41 41 41 41 41 41 41 41 41 41 41 41 41 41 41 41 41 41 41 41 41 41 41 41 41 41 41 41 41 41 41 41 41 41 41 41 41 41 41 41 41 41 41 41 41 41 41 41 41 41 41 41 41 41 41 41 41 41 41
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1: one
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1: Semna Sofo on a kind of
2: a age man
1: cash.
2: It's not video a quack or do nine. No man's
1: my god.
2: No man's in the rock or wing shada,
1: quadro
2: babaco,
1: bema baco.
2: Now I said the other dream, you know, and ye easy.
1: It is your hospital, who do what? You near dance yet,
2: Debbie.
1: Yes, you can dance here. There's a chance.
2: I'm running the banner. India dance here. It's a one for a power one for a brassy band.
1: Sure.
2: Wasn't important in band.
1: Sure.
2: And Roma, next for mobile on.
1: Yes.
2: I'm a power.
1: When you're about hospital, I know complaining. Say, and next time, they're going to come about with a checkup, check about what she said. When you're one quite here, a check
2: about what she
1: said. I'm running with 2 minutes over your amount.
2: That's right. It's a doma. E pe wa e na mi se isa so a o do bo bo mi na ko pon so e gu so a o ye mu se
1: se
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1: 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Fa number 0533 0533 0533 0533 0533 0533 0533 0533 0533 0533 0533 0533 0533 0533 0533 0533 0533 0533 0533 0533 0533 0533 0533 0533 0533 0533 0533 0533 0533 0533 0533 0533 0533 0533 0533 0533 0533 0533 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
1: 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In case I win Philip Akra, see if I want the award to buy. Catch him so oh, if I made it, he'll let me buy. So what do we can say? So what the award to buy? Can say we did it, he'll let me buy. So be a criminal, and you be a criminal. And can say one more because one more no ye. When you go pon, say you go pon ye. You go pon ane ye. Point me when you go pon. You go pon ane ye. Ane ye. And you buy, and you be a new problem. I'll buy one more. There be. 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
1: 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Because although or a subbrum comes of four, and never who wait is with them, I say, Sabo Pants, yes, say, Color say, there be a media entertainment prophecy.
0: Okay,
1: I don't find your dear Martin
0: Cray,
1: I don't find what your Martin. Name would do now could put two more power of our own. Then you could pull a war with the mouth. Ain't no brother who say, Don't pay a serial day upon the occupied abdominal. No, I catch so no, the work on Chinese day. Abba, a born man, so for a best song comes, sir. When you're saying, come here, your boy, sir, both Aji Fasia, and so, oh, what are the one day? And so, but wait, dear, for the sale. So now, Coupon, Emma, you dear, how are what work on Chinese day?
0: Emmount, now a cock, and I want to free.
1: Now, what to free?
0: Yes.
1: And the last 2 weeks, and attack is a video. So now, one hour by the dear. Say 2 hours, 5 hours now. When you're meeting for Bidia at the Apoa, na kopa asam ko

0: room 3 hours. 2 hours, no one yet just a media. Diakani for. Another diakano. And nothing Uncle Poede, adding his account.
1: Sure.
0: Amen.
1: Amen.
0: And two bar. Dear year, because it's obedient, catching your copper some lady. Unyajin and copper some give you a pat and one on. That can run on some generic because Bible says a same nation is a generic day.
1: Epi.
0: Amen.
1: Amen.
0: And two bar, ye year just Wakuma. Would you give credit in here because your sister didn't buy an old Wakuma? Then you did it. I need
1: to go. Oh, one by one. On to me,
0: Wakuma, maybe anything in our court. Wakuma. Now the same power we did anyway,
1: David.
0: I don't know what you did. Because at the end, you said that you
1: yes, sometimes
0: you can not can who was a comma boy.
1: Yes,
0: Sir Boba Aquabia 1 minute, I said about Quabo. The meaning in Aqua.
1: Once I was a sinister.
0: It was a sinister.
1: No question,
0: what next yama? I'm not going to confirm one, I must say, Uncle Pen Capram and if you know, none of comment him in say. No, I didn't know because it's Tamaso. Now, no, be Pierre one of them. When the couple did for said that be, oh, yeah, they carried their feeling. 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
1: Amen.
0: Your 2 party man say, hey, who do you want me to
1: check? One
0: of four, and you're
1: quite.
0: I didn't know what you call over here for life. Now, do you think you call over here? Watch your bush, watch your 2 years. Yes, I'm more busy. And you're quite trying to know. And then I'm so many of you are going to be a woman. And you're going to be a fast number. 0533 0533 0533 0533 0533 0533 0533 0533 0533 0533 0533 0533 0533 0533 0533 0533 0533 0533 0533 0533 0533 0533 0533 0533 0533 0533 0533 0533 0533 0533 0533 0533 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
0: e yadi man transform me
1: Jesus my god
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0: e yadi man nye ni wusa chani
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0: e wo Jesus Christ
1: my god
0: ja wa dofim tim a o timi shawe
1: Jesus
0: de wa ka keta show
1: my god
0: a o timi po peja mi
1: Jesus my god
0: e wo Jesus Christ
1: my god
0: e wa ni se sai pa ni ni showe e yadi ma e showe
1: my god
0: e man na wa de fo fo
1: my god
0: e man na kwa fo fo
1: e
0: wo Jesus Christ
1: my god
0: e yadi ma e showe
1: ye la e
0: Da aton su do passe.
1: Yes.
0: New PlayStation achi won ma, but there will be a fa car. E be si high school jansi. U do na wa so pe do passe car. U nya fo do passe car na. E do baba, u su be so PlayStation. 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So wo su na u kra car, u do do PlayStation won ma. 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

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What are some of the things that...

0: Christ will be so with you in Shira 104.5. 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
6: who didn't try no be a yard jump for for all promise no deliver piano and you plan it you know all promise no one deliver what's your book what demand is what no be a persuasion for all because when you know crime any jama can you create any jama banya should be any auto it is as a from your bed in the crib or my bed in the crib could you have been in the crib ever more man any as you get me auto and it is a moment to Omano echo from Omani air sinking in as a Nukura Yen Kenki because a Keniano, a Suno, a Jumano Oko Pa, who ye who qualify the Fano, who is car, Yen Fau. Yen Fan Ukraine, Yajman, or the Yajman, the Nukura Yajman, the Metumpon. The Bassaben Omana ye. To my person, ye, ye, Kosrosu dea, Yen Fan Ukraine, and Yajman. Papa, no, Yen Israel. Bye bye.
0: That's it. Hello.
7: Yes, sir. Money, I can see you are confused. Now, could come to an end in the one sphere. I don't know in the crank with you, no young commutation. And go for which I will not sit you. Draw for no of Messacher and every home, and make a home. Oh, I hear the
0: cop.
7: Bye bye.
0: Oh, I hear that. So, hello,
7: Master
8: Clinic. I
7: will link on any conception. I am a worker from town. The business in the car, my man, shining and coconut and the air, I put it on. Now, collapse will be pretty much in clouds. Okay, you must say, yeah, what do you mean? Your man, tell me for. And then, oh, you brought me what I was up
8: for.
7: Oh, you must say, too. Okay, I'm a good one. Now, Bob Ben Matu, who to me, for a camera, you would be man for me, Dada, and I do this after man.
0: Hello, young family, you know, fear and friends.
7: Hello?
8: Hello?
7: Clinical.
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11: Naso.
8: Clinical.
11: 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Na no credie no. Eh yes, I will be fair radiasem. 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
4: standard very very sure I am back but you want to more than I'm going to sure say yeah boy say deep in that doctor's flat then the boy my I don't think that's why you say I'm back in this street which mean your baby I had it now my boy my Irish and even enough let us say we are lucky having liquor mine influx among for a buying area more no address and let's say among for the boss one infrastructure development so expectation is so no say na ecosro in tv when you have center and have sector no under education near other institutions I am watching that the better the better tribute you so I had a yeah juma dinbia say be boy na you say to me see na you be juma your doctors in so ba o mo nyere dia cha no mo boy na ma se le mo boy na ya po mo bin so ya hwe no to me I had a concrete
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1: So the result of our study identified all those combined effects to identify the number of deaths that Ghana Health Service reports on annually having caused. And when you compute the data, the deaths that are resulting from the various effects of air pollution tend to top the charts. As of 2019, we recorded over 28,000 deaths annually. As of 2025, those numbers still range in that manner. We are still looking a little below 30,000, and in some years we record over 30,000. We don't record that much with malaria and road accidents annually in comparison to the combined effect of air pollution, and that is what makes it extremely necessary for us to begin to look into.
0: Wasan Simiyahun, acting director ewo CSIR Water Research Institute Kojo Anson Asante ɛde atodwa sɛ wohwɛ nwusi a ɛfiri kaa to ɛba nhwehwɛmu bi a nimdefoɔ ayɛ EPA ɛwɔ aburokyire ɛkyerɛ sɛ ɛyɛ adeɛ ma kansa bi paa ɛno nti na ɛsɛ sɛ ɔmanfoɔ ɛyɛ ahwɛ yie paa.
2: Smoke from our car exhaust nso ɛno nso yɛ bɛyɛ toxic, they dangerous. 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consequence cancer or system classical example benzo aparin.
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3: 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When traffic flow goes faster, emissions reduces, dust production reduces.
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Oh Friday, I'm in Sean O'Pay. 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
1: 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believers today and the Holy Spirit is needed to empower us to live out the teachings of Jesus Christ ɛti hom kronkron no na ɛka yɛn ho a ɛti okisoni mu ama yɛhunu sɛ onyame te yɛn mu onyame honhom te 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
1: 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We are talking of real wisdom that is come from God. 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Never, there are certain traits that a war or so nyansemu, divine wisdom, waka pure and what it, waka pisabu asumbie, waka gentle, a draw, aha,
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1: 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It is secular wisdom. Was it is a demonic wisdom. Or can be also it is worldly. John Wesley, or can say or discuss it. John Wesley describes the gift of wisdom as a power of understanding and explaining the manifold wisdom of God in the grand scheme of gospel salvation. 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
3: sure.
0: 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O was a wanya chitafo.
3: I think about you diary.
0: Yeah, but you diary. 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
3: 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Hello Pastor, good morning.
6: Good morning, sir. Good morning,
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6: Good morning, sir. I'm afraid the union conference. They were me at the Hunka. The chair pastor, so. And I saw for the union. I'm afraid the union conference. Bible crack at the Yami soon. Nice and fit and here. And in your school. The emperor Bible, no. Means you are by the Martin. Not be a KPR for the bedroom yet.
3: Yo, okay, yeah, that's a Duke. Yami show pass and obey. When they actually are with you. Hello?
7: Hello?
3: Pato, good morning.
7: Pato, good morning.
3: Pato, Anani?
7: Yeah, we are Anani.
3: Okay, Anani, Pato, you.
7: Yeah, Anani, Pato, you. Yeah,
1: she's right. Tell the
7: papa,
1: 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What
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3: yes, so we had a bebre at the German for Yamisha Muse Muti Isra FM on pay. Hello,
10: hello, Pastor. A heaven.
3: Oh, Papa, good morning.
10: Yeah, I saw we Benji in Fancy.
3: Oh, Benji, Nancy, I don't catch
10: it. I want to see that. I'm a Muslim. I'm a boss. Yesterday, and take a part of brain to see a move him. Let's maybe you put a black, maybe to kill an among. He said, you know, blood takes and say, not in the ball black, lay and never say, why are they? And the man who is assembling so I made beer to them at you and I'm going to see you. I just die and can die and go in Slano. The insula, I swim and some puppies, I'd be to kill an among. And the best situation amount for, I mean, maybe I said, amount for. 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
14: I'm a minor coso. 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
3: papa ya da si pa anope wo contribution a o de bye. Hello.
17: Hello, what's up, Peter?
3: Papa, good morning.
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17: 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It's not in Chichia, a tiny pack on quite Jim. 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
3: 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Hello.
18: Good morning, sofo.
3: Good morning, papa. 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
18: I'm not going to be able to do this. Yes, that be a near tier so for Yamishiro, near Soria. No way, a Jamamu, Yasoria, near Nomisa, Yasoria,
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18: is a fair. Yes, I'm your mother. I don't care now.
3: Because if I read us, last caller, na Yamfa, Cossage Mutinis here. Hello, Papa, good morning.
19: Morning, Pajas, I am Lincoln, Maupia, and Flexi.
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That's right, Isra 1045 FM, and pay me more kaba baby. We still stand here in praise to our maker. He's been so good to us. Eradiniye diniye do do do. Baby, I will be a memo akwaba ye yimre tuni. We've come to worship him. Beniza nyamini. Adum kiki brand new one. 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That's right, enche obetenenka. One is of my minina, Ufidium, and Paye Bija, Minis of the Asia, baby, I will be a Ebenezer. Me person who jam message, mammy, say, this far by grace, this far by grace, and the message me and Sonia didn't know. 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

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Isha 1045 FM, you can send your message on WhatsApp. WhatsApp number in here 0247 66 33 33 0247 66 33 33. Also, Jeremiah, my number no. Your message or WhatsApp, Emma, 0247 66 33 33. 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Your message here this far by grace. 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That's right. 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

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You can also join us 0247 66 33 33 0247 66 33 33. Fafa WhatsApp emami. So we need WhatsApp. We betimi asini normal SMS. We need WhatsApp. We betimi asini normal SMS. This far by grace. And I said the helping story. And that yawa Ebenezer. We betimi asini emami anope. Ebenezer nyame wa yebi. Onyamia yebi ampa. That's right, the helping stone. Enche ibe remo ne ya she eradi eni mo nyam. Anope. So minka se freme. Ya message mo mame. Anope. This far by grace. Yika ube timeja WhatsApp message ya mami. Anu na me huni ntempa. Wabu obi abuaye Ebenezer.

number ni 0247 double six double three. Na also wait me do message about Ebenezer, the helping stone. 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
2: 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I wish live worship. 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

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Mami acknowledge your messages ni kakra. Here we are now. Instra, God bless what has said in all the area. So if we manso aha. Aye. Yes. And then our has said. Our stone of help. God has been our help.

Very Reverend Francis Ofori, Living Faith Ministries at Tonsu. Oh, S line, I would tell me on a penny, I could punch up a posse, Ebenezer. Yao Lincoln was a real, yes, I say Ebenezer. Isaac Santasia pray. Ochia Auntie Abner Santos also trust to K11 or see Ebenezer. Yes, our stone of help. He has been our helper.

Lawyer Dickin Michael Akpe K. Afolabi. 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It's your birthday. We if you want kasa o papa. Yes, papa Rashid. And o mami Lillian. O sister Michelle. And o nianum nyina Maxwell. And Manasi. And o mo celebrate one of pay. O mse rade ma on kwatenti a ho din e wo mo. Mami aduma wo bre ho ma no pay wa ye nyira. E rade nka ho. Our stone of help. He has been our helper. Ampa. Jacob Fawson wɔ Southport na nɔpɛ wayɛ nhyira wotie wɔ Southport in the central region wɔsi Ebenezer.

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Emmanuel Kwame Asare or say this far by grace. Anani Kuntu Kojo Krom or say this far by grace. Benji Infensi Seria or say this far by grace. Fifi Abu Abujana or say this far by grace. Gloria Bafo Uotius or say this far by grace. God has been our helper.

Ezekiah or Joshua and you why you should not pay so say Ebenezer. Baby Radia Boya Bedruni, our stone of help. Yes. Gifty Rocks now call and opel see Ebenezer this far by grace. Okay. Now could point show and opay so na shre radidin and opay. Abigail Osepoku was it this far by grace.

miracle. Okay, the Lord has been our helper this morning. And Adam Ayekese see this far by grace from Adam Sikusa and pay this far by grace of the ma. Okay, from Priscilla Atta also this far by grace and pay. So Ebenezer Asante, Daniel Kwawu Prasunawo also this far by grace. God has been our helper this morning. Afiye Beremo, Reverend Kwekwasari, Reverend Kwekwasari, Wofe Yase Baptist, Nyankopon Israel. Mama Baba Mono Kopado, see this far by grace. Baliba Kwesio, see this far by grace. Edward Baba, or see this far by grace. Auntie Lucy Anane Ekropon, and or see this far by grace. Aaron Mensa, or see this far by grace, the helping stone. Yen Papa Lawyer John Adebi, or see this far by grace. Ochia eyebusia fonyi na anopeyi so eradia wahuye mobo no wahuye mobo. Yes, Ebenezer Nyame wahuye mobo anopeyi so. That's right, that is far by grace. Baby, I will be a anopeyi ye remo ewo sorry mo na onyamia kuwa wahase. In the next 5 minutes, eradia faniswa kasa will be one opeyi. 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Evans.

0: 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They didn't start out doing plumbing because home plumbing wasn't really a thing yet. Yeah, they've been around a while.
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2: Say, or share the orphan, or ready or cost, or ready at Tonoa, or who dear on ye, ain't the Eternibian Gidino, Akofo. And then me person no share Hebrews chapter 11, verse 1 and 2. Now, say, now. Faith is the substance of things you hope for and evidence of things you cannot see. To say, by faith, it is the elders obtain a good report. By faith, elders obtain good report. Walk in faith, live in faith, act in faith, and be bold in faith. Yeah, because of being walking in faith, remember, say, if we are saying it away, without faith, we cannot move. Jidye ni mo, okay, I'm about to say, Jidye ni mo, being so, nyamye ni so.
3: Yeah, be done.
2: And to me, besides, say, nyamye so, na wo so, ni na, anuwa nse, obe so, nyamye ni. Ope so, so, nyamye ni. And to dipo, bebele, owa, Jidye na ira. And then, so, for me, no, dear dancer, say, na, so, look around, I be say, yeah, kwani keke.
3: Oh, see, a kwani yeko.
2: Yeah, kwani keke. Jidye ni mwa ni panbe to me, akasa me nye jidye bi. So, Bible says that walk in faith. Nanti wo jidye mu. Yakasa nanti wo jidye me dene chile. Don't let circumstance grip your mind towards faith. Don't let your circumstance change your mind.
3: And mani ya wo femu non si sa wachine.
2: Ya bi. And how wo femu ati ti.
3: How na mani ya ati ti ya
2: no. No. Because look, what Eka said, we don't walk by what we see. We don't move by anything. We move by the word of God. I don't move by what I see. And see, poor cracker says, you know, and just let me know who you say, we shouldn't move by what we see.
3: That's right.
2: Mommy, Papa, a bit of a while, baby, you move free now. Baby, you move free now. And you know what I said, oh, yeah. Baby, you move free now. Because I shed the wound, you know, I shed the echo, you know, see, it's not possible.

0: you want to receive miracle, if you want to receive miracle, then the Bible said that elders obtain good report. So walk in faith. So when nanti gidie mu a onyame edi nhira ebebere. Another faith is a walking as a living faith. Bible says we live by faith. We live by faith. We don't live by sight. We live by faith. Yeti ase ani yeti ma awurade. Yeti ase so yeti ase ese agidie nti. Se woni gidie se woda na obesori a wahwa bo wo. Bible says we live by faith. Se woni gidie se meda me sori a. Wo bere na wasori. Wo sori na pora wo sori na mi be wo, mi be wo kira kwa mi ni mi ba betu mi. Then actually you die. We live by faith. Yeti ase ni yeti ese agidie nti. Se nipa wo nam ho wo bo abrabo wo ku anim adie be wo ye be wo mfa gidi anka ho a wo ntumi enko wo ntumi ko anim enti ne dia me say catch all say live by faith, live by faith. Another one I can hear me dan say o say talk by faith and ne asem ya yare no talk by faith gidi enfo bi obi bi say ma me na hote say say dia egu ni obi ya ka ni o Kristo ni o
1: Kajidiensem
0: mawo ah talk by faith he ade ba kwa onya media man he say so for him say faith is a heaven attitude and a heaven language and then I make us say faith is a heaven
1: language
0: and heaven attitude. You know why? Because when you act faith, the worldly people will say what you are bragging. Mamenka jidie bi chira jidie de ne wuhue na wuhue antoso enya afi na mebe so dai anya afi na obi beka chem se medi ya nsa na masuma ka se medi ye. Because Bible say let the weak say I am strong and let the poor say I am rich. That is faith we are talking about. I don't need to be blessed before I say I'm blessed. Enya afi na mebe jira ka se dia bi maka ni na dia ekoy dia minim dia besi dia bi we move. So adia makwe se o sha se wuhu ni se talk by faith.
1: Come.
0: Yabie bi wo ho. What say say yade ankume?
1: My God.
0: Say yade we ankume. Metra se. E we Jesus Christ dey
1: my God.
0: By declaring faith, you shall be healed. So said let the faith, let the poor say I'm rich.
1: I am rich.
0: Let the poor say I'm rich. Let the weak say I'm strong. Gbia ya kanu. Enti sometimes no.

0: shouldn't move reality as a Christian. Say what dey what are Thomas? I just say who ansana.
1: What you
0: eat? Only baby or your Thomas or some body or your Thomas or some nyamiro who nyamiro. Because Bible can say me say who ye Christian who ye soldier ni. You must act. And you have to be careful. You have to act. In the day back when we say walk took by faith. Kasaji di mu say me ye ye. Kasaji di mu say it shall be well.
1: It shall be
0: well. Kasaji di mu say di me kubo no. Aye danya we ye ye. So when you say di na. When you are blessed, when you are, you are Christopher. Be brave to move on. They don't have faith. They don't want to act in faith. They don't want to live in faith. They don't want to be bold. In that day, back when money said, I tell you, I brought my wife and I told you, and you may be who should feel no should be acquired. As if it's not possible, but I never cast me with faith. All things are possible. We are not. On your possibility,
1: my goodness.
0: It is God who all things are possible. With Him, all things are possible. We are not Yansum Yamia, and I'm not a catcher. Be said, Yansum Yamio, you're here new.
1: Debbie
0: Yansum Yamio, you're here new. As a little Bible, I'm a dentist. Jesus became poor for us to be rich. Was in the years to be your hearing. Say the bear, me know you're better. You're better. You're better. You're better. You're better. You're better. You're better. You're better. You're better. You're better. You're better. You're better.
1: You're better. You're better.
0: You're better. You're better. You're better. You're better. You're better. You're better. You're better. You're better. You're better. You're better. You're better.
1: You're
0: better. You're better. By faith,
1: my
0: dear, by faith, it shall be well. By faith, and then the back one is that you must act in faith. And yes, what you did until you must act it, mommy. What did you say? Oh, Bible can send you a Bible. I said, Luke chapter 18. Or so, Obano, Obano, Obano, get me over. Sajet, Omunipa, Omunipa, Omubia, Obadia, and I just said, no. Unko forman information me ne wanka obi man information me ko ana no wa obi mbu se ah na judge no cry so money problem me dey oba ni see dey okoso okoye bible say no oba ni koso ko ye na judge let us obey me and then obey ha me

0: side, we can't see God. Said none of them say me pay the way. I was the persistent, persistent person. I said me dear man, just said me yeah, me kusu until something happened. Bible so bano, Oko yam dead you just say ah, oh by the old hammer. Mami nua mano. I run a Jesus guy. Say you must be persist. You must persist. You must. I say who dear man just say who yam turn kusu. And yes, I will turn it behind. Obu Oscar turn behind and say ah, and kusu ano ekasa. And the devil turn it. Masa. Mem ma wa bemumu obi ton edia ebi ton e koko and not the Marco school or the Mary University in Chelsea who ya enye ye it shall be well. Acting fake adie na wo ye no ye mu bebe ye ya papa acting fake my brother bebe a ye do no ye wo quarter final na never your quarter final abro year no your quarter final bebe a ye do quarter final so de e so just say so bo na ye bo quarter final say so ye mu wo mo ji die ye dey e so bo wadi ye dey so act in faith and the last one of us of no can be bold in faith. Bold. Ha,
1: you move
0: on. Ha, baby, abrabadem. Oh, yes, you see, my catcher said, in this life, when you look at circumstances, you move to move on. So we shed the course of abrabadem. You are abrabadem. Obi boy, you must see. Go be some baby, I'm free. You understand where I come from? Baby, I'm free. No, and same crying. Mami, we just say baby, I'm free. And same crying. Oh, papa, be quiet, brother. Oh, for be quiet, brother. Oh, crying. What you want? What you want? Be quiet. It seems it's not possible. But when you're missing, it's possible.
1: It's possible.
0: We're bit more possible, listen. Have faith and be bold. Be bold in faith.
1: Hey, you what you
0: do. Baby, we are saying, "Unia kukudra wasa miya yosofu." So, unia kukudra
1: wasa miya ya.
0: Wasa miya ya. Because hey, baby, I cut you. Baby, I cut you. Hey, ufi efu cut you. Wamechwa cut you. Wankasa kwa our life na udugu onimko cut you. It's the reason you must be bold. Take a boldness, it means don't look around. Don't look circumstances around you. And change. And change your mature wish ya. A brono with him upon. What to say, yeah, from Conego. Brono with him, what to say, which will turn into it here. What to say, dear Conan, yeah. But be bold in faith. Be bold in faith. So we are cheeky. No, you're trapped. My dear, what would Tim and Ne? Would Tim Shah FM? So we are to draw and what you dear my own. Nothing is impossible. Nothing is impossible. So we are going to pray to the own. A righteous man, Proverbs chapter 28, a righteous man is bold like lion.
1: My goodness.
0: Until he knew what could draw the jata. Mami, Babu, so I'm going to pray to the own. I'm going to pray to the own. Oh, my God, Abba, Father. We need to be bold. As a Christian, be bold. So, we just have the master maybe
1: that's right.
0: We must be bold. Because the day we are saved, no. So we need to be bold.
1: Papa, nyanku pon shira wano pei se ube bie wiasi edu nusu waku kudrosa ube bre unia kukudra ube bre ano pei jidie ni osro kasa
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1: Thank you, Jesus. 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
2: Yeah, why, yeah, anyone I'm...

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0: 0322083581835820. 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Hello, Israelite worship. 03220 Israelite worship.
2: Hey,
0: yes, Kwa. Me patch your front and I can suffer him.
2: Antimansa Santiago Fijase.
0: Antimansa Yetia wanna pay.
2: 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Your own man of pain.
0: Oh, my goodness.
2: And you mean, and what you have Kenya, your own.
0: My goodness.
2: And Shanka, your papa, no sure. And I'm not paying what about you, Gideon.
0: My goodness.
2: And I'm not one more can say,
0: amen.
2: One sure woman,
0: amen.
2: One more different, one more cheap them. And she only been count Pastor Jelly. That one man who fine. The young fellow should never be a Jaran of Paying Yenshida. If you just don't form my mutual life, what you do, and Radin to Gideon, and Namo Sawyer will be unquestioning Yenshida. Amen.
0: Amen. Auntie Kate, Mama Kate, why you shall what a panyakupo, and shall mame. Yamawusi anope wa ye inshira. God bless you, Ebeneza. Baby Radia Boya Bedruni. Lady Julia, wa ye inshira anope. I say God bless you. I am blessed this morning. Salvation Samuel, or say na ye mawodansu. Happy birthday to you, Salvation Samuel. Yeah, for next caller. Hello, I ye inshira live worship.
3: Inshira live worship.
0: Eye Yesu Nkwa.
3: Eye Yesu Nkwa.
0: Yo, Nana won't cross on a pay.
3: Amen. Hey, Nana, that you are sent this man, so here you go now. Yet the washing.
0: Yet the
3: washing. Any one said, Jenny, then you see Casacinipa. Yet the washing.
0: Amen.
3: Why?
0: Nana, Yamisha also.
3: Amen.
0: Let us. All right. Benji, in fancy, say we are now. Why you should not pay? God bless you. Also, adio me. Why you should not pay? Adio me, Kwame. Yes, Israel live worship. 03220 8358185 82 835 83. Yes. Obidoba Fifi, Obidoba Nyankopon Shira wa no pay so ana ne kunsu kwajo krom wa ye shira no pay. 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Hello, Isha live worship.
4: My ye shira pi.
0: Meso. Yes, me patcho frase na kasa fi.
4: Me patcho what ye nyina ko ti sofra. Agro sofra live, ye tati. Sofra fo nyina, me de
0: wo fe. All right. Ye ti wa no pay.
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0: ankasa ogboro onyankopon hia mame na onye okese pa wo ajoni ye live from Accra ogboro nankasa wo Accra wo joy wo ajoni onyankopon hia mame ash osha pass onyankopon hia ohima Sunday official, God bless you. Hello, it's your live worship. Yes, that's right. Yes.
2: Good morning.
0: Papa.
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0: 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Hello, inshallah live worship.
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0: Mr. God bless the area. 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
7: Eye yesu nkwa.
0: Eye yesu nkwa mpa.
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0: Amen. Me fa last caller na with your friend in Abana Wee. Yes, very Reverend Francis Oforio say yes, the rejected stone. Yes, yes, help us. Why mobo? Why the Jumakasi Kesi? Docas, oh why the Jumakasi Kesi? Was he yes, the stone of help indeed, God has been helpful. Hello, inshallah live worship. Okay. Antales owo Alex Nyaku okote Nyakupo Nshrao. Was it this far by grace? One far Udini baby a one kaho. Madam Rucha Mate and Papa me number two was it? Why ain't Shra no pays? Was it this far by grace? This far by grace indeed, this far by grace. Me falas callana. God bless LDA every and pay. So happy birthday to you, Edupoku Daniel. And Ewa Woda. It was such a quiet man. Happy birthday to you, Yakupo Insha. Insha live worship. Okay, yeah, your friend in BCSC. Now, God bless the area. Now, you're sorry, so I'm not paying. Me per se, what day a nyumba could be a show being crying, mommy. 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
1: Divine Word Temple. 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
1: 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Okay. 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Benim say we'll have you more. We'll have you more. It was very powerful. Say obi person follower ehin hin ni betime hu. 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
2: Pacho Oko YouTuber. Mary GB.
1: Mary GB.
2: Yeah.
1: Okay.
2: God bless now.
1: Okay. Na, Mary GB. Mary, God bless.
2: Yeah.
1: God bless now. We trap so any GB.
2: Yeah.
1: Okay.
2: Anna Oko TikTok so Mary GB.
1: Mary GB.
2: Yeah. Facebook okay. Mary GB.
1: Facebook Mary GB.
2: Patre.
1: Okay. Next is a baby. Mary GB. You be nya or ho. Na you timi a follow ho. 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Jume dear be. Or ton suffer one answer. Or new did you maybe. God bless also. 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
2: Amen.
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That's the social media name Mary GB. Mary GB. 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That's right. I no pay so ya yin sha. 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Keep your messages coming. Yes, this far by grace.

0: 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Those on board, God bless you so much. 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My brother Sir John of Right World Media, Nyankopɔn ɔnhyerɛ wo anɔpɛ yi so. Sir John, God bless you so much. Osofu Timothy, say I see you, Sir John. Say Ochiawa no paper. That's right. Osofu Elha. Osofu Akwaba.
1: Thank you, Syria.
0: A ministry book or there.
1: I was a patcher. I mean, I don't move bro. No crying.
0: Yeah, that is so. I say pass any more bro. Who a crying.
1: I feel.
0: And young girl cry. Is she a chair? Is she a chair? Say, my memory back. I mean, yeah. Let's just say, I'll call a film when last year, Grace Summit and young girl. And this year's Grace Summit, Bebaso.
1: I was a patcher. I mean, I don't. That was my basso pa.
0: A basso this year, and so
1: basso pa.
0: That's right. That's right. And she has said that, babe.
1: Now, me, I do much in there.
0: Watch it on a great summit. Yes, she has said. Wow, wow, then we can't afford to miss. Yes, yes, yes, yes. So, China, na could we read about
1: it? Yeah, we fiada.
0: We fiada. Into a 5 days.
1: 5 days.
0: China could see fiada. And Grace Summit 2026. But so this year, team many editors.
1: This year, divine manifestation.
0: Divine manifestation. Why divine manifestation?
1: Name Adam.

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1: Bra.
2: Okay.
1: Do you remember? The only need that's one, bra.
2: Okay.
1: Empo, the only need Christo.
2: On
1: the two and some friends on some run on me head. David Cassembi. Or some run on me son shake. Say, Yamino, you said the abdomen to me here. Now, if you said the two Jumadi divine manifestation.
2: Okay.
1: Yeah, bra born a year, Hunamu results so oriented. So okay. The mission and then nipa abra by ye de honamo e prayer e de banun kwana ye. 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
2: Which is obi a betumi abe.
1: Bia.
2: Ya ne leader swasa.
1: Ya ne leader swasa.
2: Ya na bemu obu.
1: Ya na bemu obu odi o yari ye. Empo se yari
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1: Je se yari no. 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Bible say. Na unye bi ah no wabu buda. Kete swa paswa no onye nida swa. And you know, be a day, a fan of two ketepas, no mudu on that. I used to kiss him as a name. Why a ma? Now, not divine manifestation was in action, and tonight there was no way I know when Yana no Buddha ketaso because one other ketepaso.
2: Okay,
1: said divine manifestation be a day, a coso, and you know, my dinner by and the Bible is a muko boo dinosaur, as sunny when Yana when you use a woman or say, go for Mumuji and the dance. And into the air can you know say what you know bibia if it's not echo or bibia the only anu gidi
2: the only anu gidi
1: sadia yenu anu
2: and only gate fee no
1: and only gate
2: because can be busa gate fee na o say the only anu gidi
1: the only anu gidi o menua
2: ni o say o kariba
1: the only ba anu gidi
2: gidi no fabra gidi na ne hia
1: yeah say juma dey say I go from because na pastor me ba me fa gallon bi mra me ji bi bia na me ba me fa sika say na me fa mra no
2: because can na me ba so say bia ye betua say o say obi gate fee be say registration ye say
1: when
2: he say me fa me ga card mra ana me mama wo fa me die gine mu mama eh na betia ba
1: okay Isaiah chapter 55
2: huh? Okay
1: or say come buy wine and milk okay. Without a price
2: okay
1: and unti eroni e rate sika rate Isaiah chapter 55
2: okay
1: or say mumra mo ba nyankopon nyo ma na odeba no say enton they are not for sale so at ya say and unti the ai kan nyina ne say obi na obi import tue sika ma physicians ache last year me hu mehu ayaresa so mebe ayaresa bebrebe
2: okay
1: ana ade mama me ne gye this particular edition ho ye akasafo na wo so they are prophets, they are apostles, they are pastors, they are teachers and every other channel kwasi fiara ne de I believe say no obi anya ne package
2: that's right
1: e obi answer be kan identity say obu say say nipa ben ne so ba but they are the mechanic say if you impose on man penny put it I'm ready
2: that's right obia I'm ready tie nyina ye ba na me say onyame ahoden ene na basa ebe ye kese all right papa nyankopon shramo time no 5:30 p.m. na ye dia kosi enwumre 8:30 p.m. and it will be a divine manifestation onyame ahoden ni ne domo a e won ne memo bededi na na basa ebe wie peye in 1 minute why must we come even no yeah question back home now fey your own message how they met you for be and they actually won't cry and a painting my main core prophet so a default has it el capable nana say prophet odifo akwaba yeah me did say radia tomo hoye pa
3: me adum me hoye pa
2: radia so mo so afe
3: me da si bobo
2: e se mo ma ho fe na mo dia to ami wa no
3: Friday say you said that rest is out
2: that's right
3: Friday e call night na en rano pass yes I could gene mo and say afi asa be if you say say ko baby
2: that's right odifo in 1 minute didn't

0: no also be ba any asemo a wodi be ma obi anopɛ from God a wodi ma obi anopɛ a word to someone this morning.
1: Okay, the intia was say obi eba ne say everyone needs an encounter with God.
0: Okay.
1: Obia ehia se oni nyankopon ebompunimpu.
0: Okay.
1: 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Before a manufacturer will make something, no wedi kan ehun problem bi ansan o create ya de kro no create ya.
0: Ansan obi beye bibi no ohun dwumadie
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1: 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As you are living around, ebu okra onim nipa wo ye. 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
0: Okay.
1: 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Okay. But after so onya encounter ye say ye was saying bi say Paul ebe sin edikanfo.
0: Okay.
1: Obia ewo ho a ewo se ohun nipa oye. Most of us we are walking around yet we don't know who we are.
0: Okay.
1: Ebimo so yes yet ya sorry dan ano yet we have not seen anything. Ebimo kra aka yatin komse bebre. But you getting the prophecy, there is something called alignment.
0: Okay.
1: There is something called alignment. Have you aligned yourself to the prophetic word? That is why most of us we go around saying that asofo try and throw, asofo try and throw. Some of us have also been in the house of the Lord, but the mentality behind it. You hear Hannah ekwa no okwa silo kwa bom pa yini na I think say now or no pe a miracle to prove people wrong. Okay. Say mesumiti miyawo. But then God needed a prophet from her, and then when she went and prayed the right prayer, the rade so mami e babe ma mesai
0: or no bom pa e prove point.
1: Yes.
0: Na onyanko ponso she share odifon
1: efinin jen.
0: Into onu ni susu ye na ode ko ni different any the rade perfume change.
1: Into most of us ye ko asori dem e ko bo mpa ni nyina no say abrecha me ko abrecha bi chicha pictures na ko phone say me small me ye say ba e bi kra na ne nyankopon obuta ye bi nti a ode ode e kwa kotio. Into no wow ha, and that's why we tear the Rebecca church and say grace summit, you don't have to leave yourself out because number 9 age on my deliverance.
0: Okay.
1: Oba enyem krana bosome nkuno so enowo emu bi oha your destiny ne ma bibre akika to your send me ne kanu. This is the time I was a birth out.
0: Okay.
1: And you cry say show me now the cool womb. This is the time I was saying my birth out. This is the time I was saying my fuel. So this is the time I was saying we are full nyankopon animo nyamone maso ye dia no aka che nyankopon ye nyankopon ye say Yehowa brabo ma nyankopon glory na da oso no we e was saying yen aya brabo no e che nyankopon glory said e bia obi hwe e kra na yen kokka asempa ne che ono ahwe ya brabo a ono so betimi aba nyankopon
0: odi fo nyankopon sha mini say nyame ya dem a efifia da kosi a free drug that could see fear that they are strong for crowd. Also for Emmanuel Poku, also for 1 minute, what could be a threat to you for an opera mame?
2: The mechanics are the more
0: at Tumwa,
2: and Timua Bamumu.
0: My goodness,
2: and it is our domo, dear. And a kind Bible, and there was one time and now both for the Bible stay up the waters. The Bible said, the tomb of a cannon, and that time on an issue, and I soon know I'm not domo sunny area.
0: Okay,
2: that time with the new tomb face. We that the obey drew honor, the obey drew that particular sport. No, it is our domo, dear, and Yamia Duma, which now. Adom. Any young coupon and was running to me or the adominate ne, na some for our day, some nema. Into which now they may catch out a tearful in and say, Bomodin, baby beer with tea beer, no, a distance is no a barrier. Obey me, Afaka, no mamma. Young coupon, a mouse and that's one nebra. Now bar, meaning say, and free a Dutch and go see fear and dear, and I may shed when we name our brabum, no abamumu. 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
0: 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Finally venue no e wo hi fa na obi ba
3: I was with that. So venue no e kwamo.
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0: Okay.
3: And you free tech neighbor, Udu Kwamo Junction. 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
3: 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Yes please,
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3: as if for the earnest expectation of the creation await for the manifestations of the sons of God enti abodie nyina e twen se obrin pon bi be pie ba se bi eso won se ba bi na adu nsa show dem ifem 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
0: there is a price to pay
3: to receive a price everybody is out there looking for a price but are we willing to pay the price ebi a whole price a obetu ane say
0: different
3: obeku nwem say David
0: yes
3: na wa question nyan ne so ga Elia boye ba peni na so ikoku nwem but adane na
0: kitwani mum
3: eko no no he say ona kesi ene one dia enti se si e ti bia bia wo mu no enchere say nyame yi wa firi mu ne mum e ye price a u pay for the price ahead of you because divine manifestation apostle emerge just like that you need to pay a certain price na ya be egbedu mpebe so Christopher be be so be your price god send me mimiti last year na apostle yeah yeah fatu won say o she wadan fu be your friend e online say eh apostle Jeremiah enyi ana na ba ba sasa sa ni we fi say assure them that wada ni we fi come and
0: my goodness
3: enti ene apostle ashe fita enti be hu be ka say eh se si a na odu when you sir there have been a consistent price I will pay and then or enjoy price
0: yes.
3: A two person enjoy divine manifestation now pay the price because God wants to use you for something greater I be see that anything else will be abba nyame nhyira fo so
0: 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And a great divine manifestation is so a bed daddy ye nyina ebenya so mfa so pa yakopo ishamo
3: all right I was a mama say mentia o man
0: okay
3: mama Cynthia
0: yes mama Cynthia e me jende so pa hey now a tribute birthday or kan shira sem bebre go abra boso ye ma mi Cynthia of daughters of glory Jesus mama yakopo ishamo one mama Monica ne mama Edna yakopo ishamo Amen. Amen. Amen. Amen. Amen. Amen. Yes. Yes. That's right, Insha 104.5 FM. Keep your messages coming. And I'll pay. There is a price to pay for a price. Yes, and Bobena Wutia Edienya Bibia Sumbo. There is always a price to pay for a price. Isha 104.5 FM. I mean, share messages in the car. I'm on Facebook. No, I'm on Ben. Why you Isha? Nyanko Poncha. Ana Nikunsu Kojo Chrome. 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Why you Isha? No, Poncha. Baliba because it's some food. Diam. So for Martin, Nyanko Poncha. I'm on mobile Facebook. My messages in the hour has saying. Ebenezer Nyame Odia Bedru. Yenia Sakakra. Na. Me share my messages. I can. Me pacho. 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

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I want some more with the Emra. 0247 double 6 double 3 double 3. And when you did your birthday cake, no, yes, I'm not pay. Okay, Mammy Lizzie, why you insurance? Mansa, why you insurance? Yankuponcha, Yamito, why you insurance? No pain, Chasida, aye ye assume je bedi de munina, why you insurance? No pain, so. I am Justice from Oduma Se Os Ebeneza Eradia Buaye Abedun Pen Prince Way. 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

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Wafa Kojo Christ Jesus Information Center, you see Ebenezer, Waboye. 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Anope, Prince Kokofu, Ejumeru, you see Ebenezer, Nyami Waboye. 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

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So we are July bond. Mami high five for no pay. Say we are July born, and mommy high five. All the July born. 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
0: Information center bi amabi atu muma mi hunu Hino no Info na mudi asana hina mudi asana pe kwe si adano pe Mudi asay Baby amabi atu mubi amuma minti monka no pe Me number ni 0247 0247 double 6 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
1: so if you add your parabens that's
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Me pato number ye be friend ye 0322 0835 81 835 82 835 83 0247 any the far messages mamon freso. Re evangelist Richard or say a general saw I would dance is it Kwaku okay. Pacho mo mo frere mobile number no munja mo frere 0322 0835 81 835 82. God bless you. 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
1: Kijenia.
0: That's right, Men, that's right.
1: What can I hear? Pastor we work for a few of you here,
0: okay.
1: I birthday.
0: Oh, okay.
1: July back. And you will turn an answer part.
0: That's right, July 40, dear sir. July 40, dear sir. Okay. Until my son, Betty, there, your mom, happy birthday in advance.
1: Amen.
0: Amen. Yeah, for next caller. Hello, are you ready? Aye yim reni. 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
2: Me pa che bi ti ane dik tenat.
0: Amu eni ani din ehu hia no. 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
1: That's right. Okay. That's right, yeah, Brandon. Nah, yeah, sir. What's the general show? Quad as well, state and pay. For the chairman, sister Abner of Bosco Bar, Pa Ike, Wafa Kofi, and a way a basky, little basky. Quad as well, see a soko. I mean, for last caller, name Refia. Fifi Abu Jausi, a July born, Judy, a son of Kim Boniface and Ope Waye Ishira Wankaye Azijana Show Wankaye and Ope Tuase and Awutiye Me

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Mi ankasa me blood brother. Anointed Joe Teria Pastor Joseph Teria wo UK. 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
0: Pastor next Sunday Uncle Tina baby na Andrew John Kakra
2: That's right that's right Kenya bad cry.
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2: Birthday cake keep
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2: Ma pet na baby kaka.
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2: Birthday cake na
0: baby. Mukamu.
2: That's why that was a fun yakupo shram nyami ya dumo chira no five asia. 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

0: teacher.
1: Yes, sir.
0: Rastaman God Soul.
1: Yes, sir. Reggae music rocking my balls.
0: You know.
2: Yeah, man. Yeah, man. Yeah, man. Part two, Wagwan.
0: Everything bless my lord, you know.
2: Yeah, man.
0: This morning, me did I take a little bit of cup of coffee so me strong and firm like a pillar in a Zion. You see me?
3: Me can't say nothing more.
2: Yeah,
3: first and foremost, we have gift thanks.
2: Yeah,
3: on my half life,
2: yeah,
3: we have nothing to complain,
2: yeah,
3: nothing to worry about.
2: Yeah,
3: look on this left side, look on the right side.
2: Yeah,
3: everything is nice and clean. So we are feeling hail up.
0: Rastafari.

0: Yeah, man, so wherever you are, wherever you find yourself, welcome on board of Reggae Train. The name still remains at DJ Frankie's alongside
1: Steve the General and
2: Fela Tasso the Part Wati. Yes, I.
0: It's a rasta man, yaba.
2: Yeah, man.
0: Fully. Yeah, man. It's what to come now with him.
2: Yes, I.
0: My more volume.
2: Yes, I.
0: Yeah, man. Oh, a jumum so more volume.
2: To the maximum.
0: Yeah, man. No. Yeah, man. What to shop and no more volume.
2: To the maximum.
0: Yeah,
2: no.
0: Man. Yeah, man. The beer will be
2: to the maximum.
0: Oh,
2: no.
0: Get to.
2: Everyone look and cranny. Yeah, man. Everybody are doing the listening right now. Down from the street. Down in the church. Down in the mosques. Down in the shrine. Everywhere upon the street, the whole place rock with the train, and that

0: to you.
1: Big up yourself, Fifi, yeah, from wherever you is, you know. Big up yourself.
0: Yeah, Abu Abuja.
1: Abu Abuja. Big up all the massive inside Abu Abuja. Yeah, yes, I.
0: Patwa.
1: Yes, sir, my love.
0: Tell you week we are cause say.
1: Yes, sir, everything blessing, you know. Yeah, man. See, at the end of the day, we still have to give thanks and praise for life, cause life are the first. You understand? Yeah, man. No matter what go on, life come first, and we still have to appreciate life. You understand? Yeah, everything bless, you know.
0: Steve the Tendra.
2: Yeah, Frankies.
0: Yeah, how was you?
2: My weekend was awesome, you know. And sadness there too, you know, because this week them barely them pay last week respect to Kande Night to Fanta
1: Moja, you know. Yes, sir.
2: Me can't, you know, enough respect to Fanta Moja,
1: yes,
2: entire family, you know, we can't, you know, how to say, you know, Fanta Moja, I'm a brethren.
1: See,
2: last year 2025, man, them day in the Ghana. Supporting Stormboy, Beam Fest.
1: Yes, sir.
2: Same year,
1: yes,
2: 2026, we can't find him. No, dead. He still alive, but you know.
1: Yeah.
2: We say,
1: yeah,
2: Jah give it and he take it.
1: Yes, sir.
2: Either way, we have to give thanks and praise to the Most High. Jah of Iration, him conquering the line of Tribe of Judah. He have found the Omega. And the Ununus. No one is above Jah.
1: No, sir.
2: There's no God. Remember me tell you, say, Jah leave it. And him know there's so big up. Everybody supporting Fanta Moja.
1: Yes, I.
2: You know,
1: yes,
2: Fanta Moja paid enough space in the reggae fraternity, and everybody love him. Me love him.
1: Yeah, man.
2: So Rasta, me have to tell you, say, stay strong and ease your pains. From Africa, they say, we feel no pain.
1: No pain.
3: How she wants. Yeah.
4: But only the right credentials.

Oh, wow.

0: natural teacher.
1: Yes, sir.
0: Legalization.
1: Yeah, man.
2: Thank you for the word that I end the legalization.
0: Yeah, man.
2: It's very important.
1: Yeah,
2: it's
1: very important. They're very necessary, you know.
0: And I said, your boss, the boy said, I was saying, you dear, umiendia, and no mino,
1: yes, sir.
0: Fansa yadua,
1: yes, sir.
0: Fansa yadia.
1: And then I can say, our Bible move from generation, you understand, from the foundation,
0: yeah,
1: yes, sir. So we have to deal with the herbs and deal with the plants, and so we could heal the nation. Remember, the thing are the healing of the nation, you understand?
2: Yeah,
1: so man, we have to deal with the thing, man, without apology, you know?
2: Yes, man, same way the bed, them the fry animal, them nyam it.
1: Yeah, because I want to say, I'm one of more,
2: man, it's independent, you cry, man, I'm with you.
1: I'm one of more, we're mono. So, more you are in, I said, they're then I am more the same, you understand?
0: Yeah, man.
1: So, yes, I. Since I'm one of so, I in the pub, you know, I was so, no. You have to deal with the herbs, same way, you understand. So the thing go, and I will say
2: so
1: it, you know.
2: They have to legalize it.
1: So, without apology, you know. Rastafari!
0: Reggae trainer!
1: Yes, sir.
3: To kiss the man, Parasim, to draw the fruit that grew from the earth.
0: DJ Frankies is the name alongside
2: Steve DJ Bridger.
1: Yeah, man, fella tough soul, the part of teacher.
0: Yeah, man.
2: One and only tough boss.
1: Yes, sir. Yes. And the girl, them sugar, Steve the General.
2: How you say that?
1: Yeah, man, I mean, Frankie said that, and I'm
3: Babylon.
0: Yeah, man, so wherever you are, sit back. Taste of reggae trainer Steve the Gen.
2: Yeah, man, DJ Frankie's I saw Cock Chaddy tell them, say, you know, they might feel legalization, they might feel legalize it.
0: Yeah, man,
2: the herb is the healing,
0: the nation.
2: If you don't like it, Rasta may like it, and I may love it bad. I saw them things say, the scraper did said it.
0: Man.
2: And today, remember me tell you, say, 26th of July 2026. Happens to be Sunday.
0: Cooly,
2: chilly weather. Weather ready, I say, me name a few for how them feel. Rasta have you read the band? Them have you legalized, them have you bend the chalice and them things are gone.
0: Steve!
2: Yeah, man, Frankie's Taste of Reggae Train now on set.
0: Yeah.
2: And then 26th of December 2026.
0: Yeah, man.
2: In today in reggae history, you know, reggae backers and our reggae fraternity in backers. And then 26th, Bob Marley, my friend Sidela.
0: Okay.
2: Marley.
0: Sidela.
2: And then Sidela Marley. And then Ed Strong. And this is a
0: year old 26.
2: Bob Marley, we are singing a legend, an icon. Bakope on a stone, I will so they be a
0: kind.
2: Why say Jato baby now? Can I buy with them?
0: Yeah, man,
2: Bible,
0: and she,
2: say Udi Bauda, Bob Marley wife. IFN Sidela Mali, and they more celebrating as strong. Now, Frankies, and the things of reggae train more further. No, say, recent year, Nayena had a heartbreaking news. Jamaica, yeah, man. Now, say, a castle Ghana, what is next to Ghana? Even because it's Togo, because Ivory Coast, India, Kikeka, but it mean we didn't mean what is next to Ghana is Jamaica.
1: Straightforward,
2: yeah, man. You have Jamaica.
1: Straight.
2: See, you 50-50, 50 or 50 or 50 or 50 or 50 or 50 or 50 or 50 or 50
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1: street
2: once say in a case in sakon and sabana bunkum so e dey jari ni fan sa pepe pe na omunya na yensu yenya na recent year na yenua be my friend fantan moja o film ya wo akuma ya re ni nya re ki kan ho a na e kan ho a ayi ni e free and tema unexpected na say Kachi and a reggae artist, reggae legend, Rofi Yentem. One of the Rasta Gosso, a boy named Baby, praise him, hey, Ja, North Tracks, you know. Now, on the 26th, on the 23rd, ɛna Jamaica for anase wiase nyinaa yɛyɛ candle night ɛde maa yɛnuabɛ ma yɛ sɛ kyare ɛdɛ a ɔkɔ deɛ ne nso yɛ last respect anaa sɛ rastama go sɛ last respect yɛde maa no 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Let's just say fan stand Moja and not TV film. And you bring a Fantan Moja. And this is an idea down so I will be so na ye cano ye Fantan Mojan and on chassis and a Capleton a chima and so they might tea for Papa B. Na Jamaica and a reggae music ye bush and corner. 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
2: 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e be ye first 26 BM call up on Fantan Mojan and
1: come
2: intimate friend be still na ye be kai say years ago na Fantan Mojan e come.
1: Yes sir.
2: I mean enough respect to those who make reggae music echo cause none of them can tell me nothing bad about reggae music. Can't even understand. Them can't even explain it.
1: No sir.
2: No, them so no see them after rape, you know.
1: No sir.
2: So you have to hail up Fantan Mojan. Mm-hmm. And it's a rest in the most and the boss of Isaiah
1: Rastafari.
2: Here comes the taste of
1: reggae.

0: give the general taste of reggae train.
1: Yeah,
0: Fantan Moja.
2: Yes, sir.
0: But Steve Arrow. Because oh yes, the track with the second version, Beba.
2: Yes, sir.
0: Nanko abo bo legend na mo so reggae no mo beye mo so die no asado mo di aka
1: na one thing na hamile kwa say won say second verse no nanka me wo Frankie
0: yeah
1: listening
0: yeah man
2: yes sir yes sir cause
0: yeah
1: won bo ye di
0: won bo ye di bo
1: yeah force na won beye wie no sam cool
2: on cool
1: don't know
2: yeah man and I want to say near no crampo no share say somewhere around 2024
1: Yeah, man.
2: But yes, Stoneboy called Nani management and say, or that's who the Shedemon, sorry, and they put to Musa Satana, you're in Shenahoo. Yes, I would decide. But to me, shoes are love, no,
0: yeah,
2: to me, Barbe performing on my Stoneboy and saying, oh, yo, Bibi Obiano, may his soul rest in the power of the Most High Jah.
0: Stoneboy, in fact, a Behanapa,
2: of course, yes.
0: A big blue, because the Paddy Pan,
1: one thing I must somebody or stand a store and a strong on any connections or Jamaica.
2: Yes, sir.
1: SM boss and so
2: Jamaica connection.
1: Message outcome now different bad to ni fan ni team na nkasa no ni ni family no and only he anu more se oyale ba won se yale nso be eh no ho style be do be a o so crowd be catch us
0: country legend in the music industry in the say part was
2: still
0: who you are mom mama my health no him
2: we say cousin be say health is
0: wealth health no him
2: health is wealth yes I
0: yeah man mama music no do man any more than
2: mom health no
0: yes you are juman mom him and chain health but a drew bribia I am my health no so
2: here pa.
0: Yeah, who think I say only Pedro Bebino and Kuya
2: in
0: Temna one my hospital? No,
2: street,
0: I am more
2: street.
0: Nah, I'm a joke and because any day are Hotowa. Now, Peso, you know, performance of Peso de Malfans who beat my performance.
2: I perform your man.
0: You hire Nema. Your fans ni mo mu hia e do at e etsa
2: yeah
0: man but I do ho say my health so hia
2: e hia e pa yes sir
0: yeah my health
1: ni still going to me mu ni seven say reggae artist no moreover na enough na nkasa no say spray for ni ade no
0: yeah
1: the artists no within them no you hun say Jah is the healer
0: yeah man
1: say so oyalempo a mostly na se onu nya eja tum kaka
0: bia eja tum ma wa
1: so yo ya bene
2: yes
1: no say the nervous system no be bia work effectively
0: you
1: know aya na ho na nkasa ni hia so her culture na culture o stage
0: yes sir
1: and I can
2: Bob Marley to the same thing yes sir and Bob Marley to the stage and I can say
1: in ya di di ya e di ga ni ya once energy na
0: am I hyper no am I yeah man yeah my energy no
1: and after say energy ni nyina be drain ya na feel feel say onye well
0: onye well
1: no okay no so no e chi no na attack no
0: attack na am more
1: so say one big problem me hun say hard dream baby
0: yes, sir.
1: DN artist baby a free
0: because artist be be free mo health issues
2: health issues
0: cancer I say yana wusie no no
1: aside omo ya assassinated me dia free one mo omo ma kanu ye omo a omo akoma
0: akoma akoma
2: any health issues concerning a smoke me me say upon be bian upon belief bian no say rastafobia be brenji say we kwa yari sabia ko so ho yare ni say lie no you understand because of belief ban we regretting me say mama for who say apart from Bibiano,
0: Unquahia,
2: and our wealth, you see, health is your health is your wealth, or say health is worth.
0: What
2: you are saying, you know, upon so believe no cramp on
0: you,
2: or so to me query, because I'm more signing dinner on the fair who near call, no more to me, I prevent it.
0: Yeah,
2: as an abaker, see,
0: what
2: you are saying, you know, when finance beginning now to me, and your son could don't call, check up, and I said to me, query, some be a question is
0: from the
2: area. I did say, I'm busy,
1: yes,
2: and you see, and
1: you
2: see, and
1: you gone.
2: But Mali didn't say, spread there to the stand say omo tumi nyo hwe bi o man sana o tumi call hospital na so be twa ni na ni cancer na start here no beginning no na o yinani no boss brief no go so na dia dia sana
1: they
2: understand
1: say fire na real musa na I had them
0: yes
1: kuku tv na so hu say we are strong
0: but
1: say time no so say time no say time no so say be dwe ni a e feel mu wi a I say o yale na yamau ejo bi a emfa say be kill pains time I dead run so free ho wi a so na obo
0: Philippines
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1: bia betumi wo
0: bia betumi
1: what as if you give me so bole o ba dia no pon du be no kan se ja be yan kamane ye dey
0: empire
1: no
0: ya
1: understand
0: ya man no kan ka ye wo ye ji
1: wo
0: dey man ya man ya man
2: dia no mark on
0: yes sir but Steve I hear sound caution to reggae train your fans no
2: yes
0: ejuma bi a wo ye bia
2: yamatoa
0: ma o help so ni ya
2: ni o papa papa yes
0: yama tro driver ni bi be ye ejuma sa from Monday to Sunday
2: no rest
0: sikana wo pen ni na bo se one day na ya abone ya de no de sa sikana sa akosa ya
2: akosa ya de
0: yama obi be bi shop obi be ejuma from Monday to Sunday on resting we be kwa djuma sa on resting
2: yes sir
0: help for no oti pain kwa o baby on ko hospital kon ko check in wa yin ni Steve
1: Frankie
0: yan kan je yan kro
1: for the man
0: for no help for
1: there e koso a ye ni musu ye bu ye ni eguso
0: yaman
1: no na ene ye person ma wa oti oti asese enye cause the moon to we
0: yeah
1: senior
0: mother feeling you feeling na
1: say
0: na yeah kakrebia ko hospital
1: body no
2: yes sir
0: yeah man
2: yes sir
0: yeah man obi wo ha on money say we see funny munti no be beat
2: me no
0: rasta man be on say we see funny munti be beat me no
1: cry ali no mako omako akope babylon water
0: yeah
2: yes sir
1: no mako the fee say me okay
0: we be
1: 5 minutes 10 minutes na dina dwini na
0: so
2: and you know say that say say adwini wi onkra adwini wi on ho esa ba mo chen say na level na won
1: no
2: yes na
1: net
2: no what tempting no yes I
1: energy no
2: motion be be din na what trigger no tin no so person tro na at the same time no so no eh we say regulatory funds na mo ye work owners and I say omo ye penny odjuma mo na mo ma omo djuma e for no off days ni so mo djuma mo no yes I
0: omo
2: djuma yes
0: yeah who ye djuma penny adjun he what what guess no
2: omo
0: help for omo
2: help for
0: yeah ma
2: say be one day be and say be na so
0: yeah ma
2: djina ho ka kra say na be ya obo ho da
1: adjun no kra nyankopon odman kuma boy na adjun e dru be adjun no onpo nyankopon na o say o ye kokroko kese na yes ya di bon ni na sha
0: say oh boy we are
2: all right say yeah
1: Betu samia
0: yeah
2: ubana ke noko noko yeje
0: noko yeje
3: music rocking my bone my bone
0: that's what you say
2: yeah man yeah man man you say no yo big up to the massive big up to all the students in other part of our class you understand you know on this note and I hear sounded caution you know part of our words I'm a word and then it's a first word there yeah trouble not said like a rain
0: yes sir
2: yes I o call direct bad direct translation o twi mo I say asem kese e dey
1: e ba
0: frank
2: sense so, so.
0: Yeah, man
2: you understand o call jamaica say na kanu trouble na set like a rain
0: yes I
2: yes I say trouble ba emu na ti say nsuo ma ohun
0: nah.
2: Yeah man aso do jamaica man say
1: mo mo ta bubu be no
0: yeah
1: o fan tum ko to je
0: yes,
1: trouble na set like a rain
2: trouble yeah, na set like yeah, a rain yeah man asem kese e ba
1: o ka chunu ahra o ni bubu fu
0: ba se
1: o nya bu cheche
2: yes sir you see me yeah man so yeah man internet yeah fast trouble na set like a rain
0: yeah man
2: you could be based on footwear
0: yeah yeah
2: yes sir yes sir yeah
0: asem kese ba
2: yeah man
0: frank as is to
2: yes sir
0: jayo jayo jayo mimi as min
2: jai
0: na wa ko boni nua no po
1: na
0: jeta chiranko anu ochi aban kuku
2: yes sir yes sir
0: you
2: know that's part of where are your woman second one learn to creep before you walk.
0: Yeah man.
2: You have to learn to creep before you walk.
0: Yes sir.
2: Me be I want a chance
0: here.
2: Yes sir. Yes sorry prekupe.
0: Yeah man. Yeah
2: to
0: man.
2: Me enja one ho anko kind to one step at a time.
0: Yeah man.
2: You
0: yeah,
2: understand. Want to me enja one ho anko kind two. And as want to me try two, one two anko kind three.
0: Yeah.
2: Me be I want a chance here.
0: Yes sir.
2: So you don't you know Jamaica them say you have to learn to creep
0: yes, sir.
2: Before you walk.
0: Yes sir.
2: You understand.
0: Yeah man. Yeah man.
2: Yeah, man. Yeah, man. Enough time we did that spend so and part of what me no pen me more aroma.
0: Yeah,
2: first, yeah, first one, trouble na set like a rain.
0: Yeah,
2: yeah, yeah, direct translation say asem kesi
0: eba frank
2: is so. Yes, yeah. I. So you have to stay out of trouble.
0: Yeah,
2: you understand. And second one, yes, sir, my lord.
1: From your down, me I go say something.
0: Yeah,
2: all right,
0: man.
2: All right. Then the second one, learn to creep before you walk. Be behind then. I want to share.
0: Yes, sir.
2: Yes, sir.
0: Yes, sir.
2: Yeah, yes, kind one. And sana I can two.
0: Yes, sir.
2: You understand.
0: Yes, sir.
2: Yeah, man. Part of teacher that soul me alter section. Yeah. Bless the Lord.
0: Bless the Lord. Yeah, Steve.
1: Yeah, man. Me picking your mom. You know,
0: yeah, man.
1: Top so fast forward of your
0: street.
1: Yeah, my NT4. Frankie's.
0: Yeah, man.
1: Said any power TBA. No, no matter how so your man pay you
0: yes, president
1: say we need the congregation be
0: yes,
1: and now we are master of any ceremony
0: yeah.
1: And now who you are you baby said your case ye bia no phantom chain
0: yes sir
1: because who say ahaban say e was sure e ye mono
0: yes sir
1: but e ti beto for man
0: yes sir
1: na e dada
0: yes,
1: e dada we are na san apro e ko we are na san so aira
0: yes sir
1: you say drew baby we honor nipa said ya otia ujina ona so bia no one day na one time bi on mo abiti mi touch you
0: that's
1: it you have a phone
0: me do about
1: na the tough so said trouble not said
2: like a rain yes I
1: asem kesi o eba frank and
2: says ya
1: uye bia no steps in bia no guide no
2: mo guide no
1: mo guide those steps no mo say mi fi ha say mi ko say we nya na ma correct
2: me correct mo
1: say asem kesi no ba we a obi wo honu mwa wati wo sisi ye no asem to ni da na adwe nse wo sika
0: yeah.
1: Asem to na bro wo sika no soa
0: yeah man yeah man
1: no. Asem no bro wo sika na wo
2: soa
0: yeah
2: na bro wo sika ni
0: sa na bro wo sika
1: yeah
2: trouble na sed la kari
1: nipa wo ye hun wedi
2: yeah man
0: yes sir yeah.
1: One love still
0: one love, love still
3: my bone it's never getting old.
0: DJ Frankie's alongside
1: Steve DeJabro General.
0: Yes, I.
1: The tough soul, yeah, tough boss entity.
0: Yeah, man. More fire. Good morning.
4: More fire. DJ Frankie.
0: Yes, sir. More fire. Medase, boss.
4: Media, media. I'm Ponza. I can see a change group on here.
0: That's right.
4: Let me change that 104.5. Ah, you mean Shamu, the team of football.
0: More fire.
4: Yeah, dear, yeah.
0: Yes, I.
4: Yeah, man, my kid to you, you need a post in your case.
0: Hmm.
4: You want to do a thing.
0: Hmm.
4: And here, calls to check you.
0: Yes, I.
4: Then check you. Now, me do call US, which we're not going to try to get you.
0: Okay.
4: If you're a Santia Chamber, or US, only about another family at my point.
0: Okay.
4: And I'm a city Victoria, and you're called Usu Chow. Think I mean, you men of organizer, Santi Regis. And I honorable Helena, Helena Mensa, or a presiding member of Joseph. Ono obeye treasure e wa santiri ni MPP mo na DKM ya ne kwa kumensa MPP regional organizer a oba mi mana mana kwa aba mi mwere mo wa
0: ok mo fire. Yes, I'm more fire.
4: Obawo
0: Obalogo
4: Obalogo Obalogo.
0: Yes, I present. Yes,
1: sir.
4: You say what? You
1: say, no, no, no, let's take it back again. You say what?
0: Yeah.
4: I'll bow. What that?
1: Listen, he said,
4: yeah.
1: He said, yeah. Rasta wa? I'm not going to have fried rice if you're hungry.
4: We just like
0: it. More fire. Wow.
4: Daddy.
0: Yes, I.
4: I'm one of you that.
0: Yeah, Kwame, na bibi aboko. Yes, I. Can I rent you? Rent you.
4: Be my mother.
0: Mm-hmm.
4: On the 25th July.
0: Yes, sir. Yes, sir.
4: Yes, sir. Then I see the gym right now. Madame, people are making
0: me.
4: No, no, people are Manchester. Madame, people are Manchester. I want to say, I'm making a place. I just say, yeah, I'm not saying, yeah, they're quite.
0: Yes, sir.
4: And then we might come up each other. If he gets it. Now, my boy, I'm going to talk to you.
0: Okay, all right. All right. Bawa!
3: Some don't know the history and don't know the
0: yes, sir. Good morning.
5: Good morning.
0: Yes, I. Ja. Yes, I. Ja. Yes, I. More fire.
5: Put the moment my wife.
0: But that's it. Yes, you're dancing. More fire. Yes, I. Yeah, man. Bless up, bless up, bless up, bless up. Wagwan. Bless up, Wagwan.
4: Frankie, you're a family drummer. Do you want to have a family?
0: I'm a family drummer. I'm a family

0: Guided by a shared purpose and a spirit of collaboration, Emory University students push each other to think creatively and work cooperatively, knowing that different perspectives lead to new ideas.
1: What makes Emory special is that it has very rigorous academics, but a community that is willing to support each other. People are always willing to study together and work hard together.
0: Learn more at emory.edu.
2: Yeah, man, big up. Enough of respect to go to my then call Steve the General.
3: Yo, man, enough respect, see you, mate. Nature.
2: Well, I'm a million gang salute to my then call a part of a teacher.
3: Yo, man, 247 salute.
2: And to the Frankies, he say, that the guy don't always lead you and lead your part of
3: the year. Yes, still.
2: Yeah, man, and then that's a say, Steve the General, I search it from Tamuja, say, yeah, my friend, my recite, say, yeah, for a body, and yeah, from Tamuja, Muja. All of the people out there, they know anything, so come about Naya Bingi.
3: And then come to
2: the Lengua, where they must speak.
3: Yeah, man.
2: So they can't find them, into Fantamoja.
3: Mm-hmm.
2: Yeah, man. And watch out for my ass, yeah.
3: Tell them more.
2: Rasta Gerson.
3: Reggae, you are king, my bon. My bon.
2: It's never
3: getting old.
2: The identity of Rasta Liberty. What the world remember, say, Rasta Liberty is not about keeping dreadlocks.
3: No, sir.
2: It's about vibration, energy,
3: yes,
2: and positivity.
3: Yes, sir.
2: Anything possible, come back with a red light. Yeah, we may cut on the fakers under them all. Winnie?
3: Yeah, man.
2: You see, we're going to legalize we were Ghana.
3: Mm-hmm.
2: But, and then, engineering, carrying with them.
3: Sir.
2: You know why?
3: Tell them.
2: Them politicians out there, they know, say, when they give us an opportunity. A Rasta Gufi rise, the lift of the banner of Rasta Liberty.
3: Yeah.
2: It's your name, you go see the politician, them belly are full, but you see they get to put out of the air, don't find enough of food for them.
3: Yeah, man.
2: You need to be an indie. Now, a drone, what have you been doing? You're in a boy, naturally, every human being, so you're about your bema. There is a system in the human body called endocannabinoid system.
3: Yes, sir.
2: A body the boy naturally we will be a mojano.
3: Yes, sir.
2: It's because you do it here. A beckon send the brain. Which in the bony padam, then you'll be a reborn a dam. And sub bony padam.
3: Yes, sir.
2: Bony padam. Which me put them up there almost any more winner. But then I'm going to keep it dreadlocks. I'm going to read your best friend. Maybe my impartation also.
3: Yes, sir.
2: Because we see Samina.
3: Yeah, man.
2: So me attacking to you, me feed me brain with some stamina.
3: Yeah, man.
2: So me give it lot of the vibration out there.
3: Same way.
2: Same man, I go to say. You need to be for some of the
3: people.
2: I invest. You better be able to put yourself together.
3: Yes, sir.
2: A bit in your home, walk a catch your muscles. I'm using my legalize now. My IPO Juma.
3: Yes, sir.
2: Because you go Canada. Now you go Netherlands. You go US. Now you go bomb. You go Bessie. And then no max investing into cannabis.
3: Yeah, man.
2: They read it, and you say, what kind of question is that? See the general.
3: Man,
2: the word for Jamaica is Jamaica.
3: Jamaica?
2: See the last talk.
3: Yeah, man.
2: Therefore, Jai is Jamaica. It's here, Jamaica.
3: Yes, sir.
2: So, then I have to do a case of Kaise. Yes, you know, Kaise. Kaise new member.
4: Remember, say?
2: It's a new move. Pick our image.
4: Yeah.
2: I ain't need ya.
4: So,
2: where to Ghana is Jamaica. My name is called my Nature.
3: Remember me tell you, say, you know, them can't steady Rasta in any way.
4: Yeah,
3: Rasta still strong. 247 representing Jah Liberty.
4: Yeah, man, Rasta man, Nature. Steve. Yeah, brand new call. Mami come for linear seasoning powder and from my
3: yeah,
4: for Rasta so much.
3: Yeah, man.
4: Linear seasoning powder. Oh, yeah, Rasta man out here. And when I make come for Edia Mouth. To be Rasta man, to be for my Baba.
3: And I have Sunday special.
4: Yeah, man. Yeah, man.
3: Mutu.
4: Yeah, man.
3: Yeah,
4: man. Yeah, man. Yeah, man.
3: A cutting
4: spaghetti, obey it, jollof, obey it, a Johnny
3: Beer,
4: a Biduas Mamma, a Lillian seasoning powder, and one I'll be using.
3: No addictive,
4: nah, Yama, no quana, Obian in San Bobia, no, no, the Adrian in San Obo,
3: Ajita,
4: a sofa manager, baby, I'll be dear, a Yadrian, I'll show kitchen, O'Shea, who feature baby crana kitchen, Hono, Aroman, on a 12.

0: Ebia, Lillian, seasoning powder. Yeah man, and I bet to what to say.
1: First woman.
0: Steve, and I bet to say.
1: I'm crying first woman.
2: Reggae music rocking my bone.
3: Is she right?
0: Steve the general.
1: I kiss the
0: yeah man, yeah. 2% would take first woman. Yeah man. Steve, where can I go find some of
1: it? Rastaman.
0: Hey, Asama hope so can. Rastaman Vini.
1: Lillian seasoning powder.
0: And then I bet to first woman.
1: Same kind of soya num. And now we still are there.
0: Okay, Matthew, what then?
1: Now, umpe, and I'm saying, I won't try vida.
0: My try vida, but I am a
1: and Samrani won't be no,
0: yeah, man. I'll bet it for soon.
1: Yes,
0: Rasta man,
1: no, say a word.
0: 0244406192.
4: Jamaican
0: truth. And I said 0598910. 500 and I said 0249712246. Open the door to a two and no number nana media mount and also baby a benya biato friend number near betcha baby a benya biato 0244406192 0598910500 and I said 0249712246 now Steve
1: Frankies
0: Rasta man on UTM. Juma Dibu of Yahai, your friend Kasahari.
1: Yeah man.
0: Kasahari movement. Yeah man. It's where your Rasta man now.
1: Rap make we see. Yeah man.
0: Ultimate a year rap on Kwadia. Made it a production number be betuja.
1: Yeah,
0: no more friend. Oh friend Kwadia. Rap make we see.
1: Yeah,
0: only Mr. Rasta's phobia omit me a rap. Yeah man. Eti wonya o ye rap ankoa na uti reggae trend ya o chance ani e share for me di juma di bia bro e wan di dada ye man rap me crazy Kasahari movement ye BMCC ya di rap battle on eba
1: nice
0: one eti wudi are funchia unchia
1: shana be express
0: ye man bro na be rap e enti me di omo production number ni tuja o fra omo a omo ana o betuchu nkomo na afi ni afro ni waba Odi a year or short video, it be our year rap, bare 13 seconds, be an 1 minute be our year rap. Now they are sending our number, I'm a best from, I'm best selected, or mom, you good. Jim Woody, Yaman,
1: every Saturday,
0: 4 p.m., Yaman to see
1: rap Mekrisi,
0: Yaman,
5: rap Mokisi,
1: Yaman, the boss,
0: Yaman.
5: Obi to me, a brand name,
0: yes, and a BM, yes, rap make we see.
1: Utifi now say rap,
0: yeah, Uti rap and Kwadia.
5: And I shall we share your now, yeah, they do.
0: David,
5: a student, never mention a mic in any,
0: yes, sir. 0241,
1: yeah, man.
0: 549448. 0241 549448. Production line and I'm there to Janus
5: Street.
0: Oh, from one,
5: yeah.
0: And I saw the 30 seconds and now 1 minute video. No, they send you on my be from Nedwaba a rap battle.
5: Yes,
0: rap make we see 0241 549448. Part one,
5: yes, sir. Yes, yeah, sir. And I did you, Frankie, you also rappers in Sunya West say,
0: yes, sir.
5: I have seen radio, so and I say, yes, Sunty, Uba Hanuma, you sue F word, and I N word,
0: yeah, man.
5: You understand how we dance on, so you sue, say, Bombo Class,
0: yes, sir. Yes, sir.
5: Yes, sir. And I why you some correction on Sana. What for the Abahano?
0: Yes, sir.
5: You understand?
0: Yes, sir.
5: Yeah, man. So,
0: imagine that me, Babu, how a rapper,
5: yes, sir.
0: No, you good, but
5: I'm you good.
0: Obi was going to mean battle, but with me, the West to
5: yes, I'm busy instruments, so man.
0: Yeah, man. You know, I'm going to bit me afresh.
5: Straight.
0: Yeah, man. 0241 549448. Part one.
5: Yeah man. Yeah, before we run out of session, I want to behold the massive way that called in. Yes, sir. Patrick, yes, so more friend, you know, we have to big them up and all yes, the fans of Reggae Trade.
0: Yes,
5: you
0: sir.
5: Understand? We
0: yes,
5: appreciate the love and yes, support them and yes, give the item
0: yes,
5: to Steve the General and the massive way I love Steve the General in style. Yes, we say big up all our Uno and to all of the massive way I love the style of the youngest, the girl, them Sugar. Yeah.
0: Part two, at
5: yeah, make a
0: video. Who can they? I don't know how
5: to say. Much I would say.
0: Much why you are now, your girl is.
5: Minya girl is. Yes, sir. Yeah, so man. Big up all the fans we are doing the restaurant. We say, yo, one love and respect.
0: Yes,
5: so they are same way, same place, Sunday, 10 to 12 noon reggae train. Maybe that tell all of them say we run the city with the same party. Bless you. We are
1: the same enough respect to Ras Nature for him information and education all of them, you know. We say big up for the supporting the reggae train time. And not forgetting everybody tuning right now. 104.5 reggae train every Sunday 10 to 12.
0: 10 to 12.
1: I have seen your man reggae spiritual life is harder than the physical life.
5: Straight.
1: So what must I say? I mean, boy, mean that Destiny Gate Chapel. Sorry, money in say we be out here get trim. We say one love and respect. See you next week. One love still.
5: Every time.
2: History and don't know the thing. Big mouth them no stop blabbering. No stand show respect to the elder them. We have to crown them heights. Them at the
0: great. Rasta. Ibishi and Yankopon Yadas and Epatua.
5: Yes, sir.
0: Tita Senobian from the Fidian Tushi. 104.5. Near for reggae training, Brona. Mapon.
5: Yeah, man.
0: Meko Ejiswaben Group. Any I by Jiswaben Group. Yeah, Funrabi Koso. Yaman. Any I by Prince Menunima made that form. Any SM Ketuakra. I will Jiswaben Group. Yeah, also about
5: black on black.
0: Yeah, black on black. And you know, your barber support you and your beman. Prince Men. Ne mami eye amasewa ndrana I think so omo shasi e
5: okay
0: ndrana omo dey mami ne ko share from na ndrana nya sam keto ndrana menti manya time anko
5: my
0: na jiso ben crew
5: represent
0: the life reggae tree including na ye ba mia mini papa prince menu
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1: frank is ye ko sisi ye
0: ye man ye ah ye pon ya
1: but the way is na no ye den ne hese mko shije man so
0: ajise
5: shije man so okay
0: we are out ja
5: Rastafari
3: to be watching out like anybody when anyone tries to engage or collect action is taken immediately here you are Bokobi Amra here Danfa Dansuman area Malam where we have a huge refuse dump. Those are areas that we are looking at in our next move.
4: Woman Facebook ni YouTube at room 106 does a 3FM Ababe who and this one the end here a dying panic to say and your man penny for Drugunya Sam Kitua sunset one time and nipa bako penipa ekume nipa 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
3: Yesterday we started from opposite around Chado.
4: Yeah.
3: So we did some few demolitions there. We went to behind Adenta to also do some demolitions there. And then some few places too within East Legon. So yesterday we did some demolitions.
4: Okay.
3: And we will be moving to other areas. Okay. His Excellency has directed that this should be an ongoing thing.
4: Okay.
3: So you are not just seeing us here today and that will be it.
4: Okay.
3: After the demolitions, what will be left is we continue dredging all the time so that anytime there is rains, water will get a place to settle. It's an all year thing. That is what His Excellency the President has directed.
4: And this one for her, I don't see any new mass or you're a Kenneth. AJ and our tenant can see any other YouTuber, Brabaha, a friend's one. 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
7: One of the preoccupation of His Excellency Dr. Maxwell Buache is to be there for the youth, bring them up. Now one way to do that is to expose them to nature. He's been supporting health sector, supporting provision of educational infrastructure and others. This time he believes in capacity building as well. And building capacity is not only in the classrooms, but to get the children onto the field. Let them understand their natural environment, the animals, the green area and others, so that they will begin to protect the environment themselves.
6: Eye ora Steven Blay ena ye tene ne no na wakase wie ye ye ni asukufo bi nso atwetwe nkoma wo monso di on de eka ho se ade a ora Maxwell Buache ayama omo no eye won de pa esanse niema wodi wani akwa akohu no na nko onim se ga na mpo ye wo sa niema ni bi e wa ha.
8: This my happiest day ever. As long as many things I've got to love nature very much. I've learned a lot of scientific names and also I've learned a lot about ant cave and parrot as well. I've been to Park One, which has the ant caves and the birds, and I've been to Park Two with the second largest antelope, and I've been to Park Three where the zebras are. It has really helped us because we've learned a lot.
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13: You don't have to like trust your partner. What I'm saying is this: I see trust as a prestige privilege reserved for God alone. God will never betray your trust, and so you don't need to rely on boundaries and things.
6: And a Ghana phobi ekasa, God will never betray your trust. So what day a share at to our ma as I say we free one customer who said was she any view our
14: be initial now before crap password mazu.
6: Oh yes.
14: Oh yeah yeah yeah. Maybe four pa on cra home fa on fanya he.
6: Yes, she any view.
14: No, she any ho. She any ho.
6: Dimidi.
14: Me fan the phone in your hair was so. On family and your be fan be only credit or pursue free will be. I just had me for lock crowd now so.
6: Ghana will be a jin.
14: Yeah. Brof Bena Aquan Kanzan.
6: Oh so good.
14: And then the yo, I'm the one. I am trust right now. We are super weekend news. I question that we had in Yagusua. Yakin Kadiama say, I'm beginning to say, Mopul from Soria, and which is truth from a while best, Fabia Sandy Naja, why is that in the ye? Young Queen, you look quite a yet denture. Nkosuahene a wɔwɔ ɛyɛ dentranoma tenankunya nana agya kum ntiamu a ɔtɔso mmienu nana kasa akyerɛ mu sɛ firi saa bere yɛkɔ deɛ wɔno deɛ ɛwafa to no ho so a ɛneɛ sɛ yɛbɔ asomdue ho dawuro nkabom ho 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
16: I'm going to go to the house. I'm going to go to the house. I'm going to go to the house. I'm going to go to the house. I'm going to go to the house. I'm going to go to the house. I'm going to go to the house. I'm going to go to the house. I'm going to go to the house. I'm going to go to the house. I'm going to go to the house. I'm going to go to the house. I'm going to go to the house. I'm going to go to the house. I'm going to go to the house. I'm going to go to the house. I'm going to go to the house. I'm going to go to the house. I'm going to go to the house. I'm going to go to the house. I'm going to go to the house. I'm going to go to the house. I'm going to go to the house. I'm going to go to the house. I'm going to go to the house. I'm going to go to the house. I'm going to go to the house. I'm going to go to the house. I'm going to go to the house. I'm going to go to the house. I'm going to go to the house. I'm going to go to the house. I'm going to go to the house. I'm going to go to the house. I'm going to go to the house. I'm going to go to the house. I'm going to go to the house. I'm going to go to the
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17: So the result of our study identified all those combined effects to identify the number of deaths that Ghana Health Service reports on annually having caused. And when you compute the data, the deaths that are resulting from the various effects of air pollution tend to top the charts. As of 2019, we recorded over 28,000 deaths annually. As of 2025, those numbers still range in that manner. We are still looking a little below 30,000, and in some years we record over 30,000. We don't record that much with malaria and road accidents annually in comparison to the combined effect of air pollution. And that is what makes it extremely necessary for us to begin to look into.
16: Hossein Simulam, Acting Director, AeroCSIR, Water Research Institute, Kojo Anson Asante, Edia Tudrasse, Ushe Emusia, Ifika to Eba, Ishishanubia, Emindifu Aye EPA, Ewa Buchi, HSA, Eya DNA Cancer Bipa, Emintimization Manfo Eya Huyipa.
18: Smoke from our car is also, a very toxic. They dangerous. Oko COVID is in Germany. I say DVL test one. Every year they say Oko test so car. Now who should be seeing the open proof? I say DVL EIB. Every year they are Oko year in the car. It demands an artist TV na at a okay. But as a hano, you need so stringent. That was your man. If you are not car, you are passing, but instead of doing so, the most cars all towns is they are smoking. The most smoking in so a lot of they are very pHs. They are polycyclic, cyclic aromatic hydrocarbons. And also, a bit the previous, some of them are very toxic. Now, if you try EPA, I declare some of them as carcinogenic, which means a bit more cancer system. A classical example, benzoylparine.
16: Wɔtwerɛmu a sɛ DVL ɛde nhyehyɛ egu akwan mu a ɔmanfoɔ ɛkɔ register wɔ machine a wɔmɛhɔ sɛ safoɔ yi ɛbiribi ada na kwan mu a ɛno bi nyɛ sɛ ankora wɔma a wɔmkita hyɛn no ɛnso ɛbɛhɔ wɔ machine no yie paa na ɔmamuaneane mfirima ho yie. Public Health Director Emma Accra Metropolitan Assembly AMA Florence Kuchi ɛde ato dwa sɛ wɔmde nhyehyɛ ahodoɔ egu akwan mu a wɔmde aso ano.
19: Accra Metropolitan Assembly, yehu saa no ntino, we are not just sitting. Ntino a wobɛhu a yɛde di congestion aba to reduce traffic in the city center. When traffic flow goes faster, emissions reduces, dust production reduces.
16: Sansemi Adam News and New Narrative and a carbon boom and the Sansemi Abram and one if a cleaner fund.
14: Ti prince ɔwɔso ase edu na gya wato ne bo ase akuru kire ne nyina egu ahoma so ayɛbɔ ɛde ama wɔ ha yɛ adom 106.3 asɛmpanae 4.7 wɔ asantemantem a nhyira no abu so 104.5 adwenkyerɛ no bebree no a na 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
1: This promo is regulated by the NLA on the Caritas Lottery Platform.
0: FDA achi ejidi inkratu yatu.
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0: 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Nemum authentic analysis. Aye namsu esunyadie, na ye chire yajne. Insura Power Sports, number one.
1: 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I'm not a lawyer. If it's any reason, anyone here can take Ghana Football Association, they are above the Ghana law, they should tell me I'm...
2: But Alaji, I just want to find out, have you paid bribe to a referee before in your football life? Have you ever paid money for a referee to officiate on your behalf?
3: Me, I swear, I give bribe before, but not for the lawyer for his son.
4: Now, I'm a good coach, my business coach. Money credit. But the second guy who has some car, I'm a good coach. And a business coach, you know, we need to be better than the national team, assembly, yeah. Me, I support you, but I support you. But they say, yeah, you know, me, the main castle on Sambra. Now, if you four, they be, Naomi, executive council, Naomi, minister, Omu,
3: go and ask, I don't know, I spoke so many stations in the radio station about that time football is weak, not today. Then we are meeting after
2: but Alaji, I just want
5: Lionel Messi has conquered his final peak. Lionel Messi has shaken hands with paradise. The little boy from Rosario Santa Fe has just pitched up in heaven. He climbs into a galaxy of his own.
6: Gane, Taylor, Batiste, it's a really good ball, it's Shabalala!
5: Wreathed in red, restored to this great gallery of the game, a walking work of art, vintage, beyond valuation, beyond forgery or imitation, 18 years since that trembling teenager of 17 first tiptoed onto this storied stage, now in his immaculate maturity, CR7, reunited.
7: Thank you.

0: Nshua yon no ma wana kan radio station. 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Your first two after the World Cup. And then you're telling me, go, Eddie Amanti, Yamaha Koba. Adiba Jumedia so I ensure 1045 FM. Na yanya be a foreign tidbit and kwa ana yade ebro yatudin insure prime sports. Every Sunday, ana yadiba wa kwemo. 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And I'm wake up ninti commentary ne jana no so. And ne se boys a pair kwen be ever fast radia. 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And ne after the World Cup na yeye first show e wo dwuma die so fra me Gabby Turam the foreigner dwuma die me ma refisa dia wono eye pin po tu ano enso eye the head of commentary baby ju wona tese wo tu ano den ma bibia enso eye comment no odo
1: Champion Gabby,
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0: Boko.
1: Utu fia ko fa ko tu shira FM.
0: And then so we da ni ye.
1: Yes.
0: We da ni ye.
1: What is
0: no pressure?
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0: Sa player be.
1: O no we bi player na.
0: Ah, Julian Alvarez.
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1: 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Madrid jija prayer we fi esem.
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0: ah sisi an emu aye di no
1: emu aye di ho
0: emu aye di baba ade tim bia even aka be 2 minutes amebe update asamba
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0: ate so emu aye se jiro ya be de di
1: de
0: ba
1: on the chest there ba Real Madrid
0: sir
1: Man you for the same master.
0: Manchester there wa ha.
1: Hey,
0: na Manchester there.
1: But this is some of the come say. Madu gafu enye yo.
0: Madu da fi enye ye.
1: E mi Madu, Man you.
0: Manchester.
1: Enye ye da.
0: Sa. Okay, ye be.
1: Hey, Man you team we pa sa na ye.
0: Ye be the way be see.
1: Kofi le go tie Gabby.
0: Oh yes.
1: Paul ni ba.
0: Fatima, but I know that I am town fan castle.
1: Yeah, the guys are pass. Ask you go to the guys of Gabby. And the Gabby, let me sell you your pass the call. Because chance for me to tell Real Madrid, Barcelona for me to tell
0: Of course, of course.
1: It's your fast for Abami.
0: Yeah, the ringing are Eddie, but until now, I'm playing Adwa Fidi Adwa.
1: I should have
0: a Kusaba Eddie by Isra FM. So,
1: yes.
0: Baby June, I'm going to tell the academy. So, Gabby, you have me.
1: What's
0: it? June, Nadia, anyway, yeah, we.
1: What about you? Any Asanka Maya, General Manager,
0: yeah,
1: Madame Maya,
0: yeah,
1: no, same, dear,
0: Nti se wa dia tumu sa dia dia no ano no.
1: Yes, nti obi address
0: ko
1: do nti sema.
0: Yan komra.
1: Gab di ba sema odi ba no odi o.
0: Yeah, yeah live e wo YouTube.
1: Oh, yeah fast eh.
0: No, Facebook rather. Okay. Yeah, live wo Facebook.
1: Oh nice.
0: No ye show one show for fafa.
1: DJ Frankie.
0: Ana okay, yeah TikTok and as well. Yeah live e wo TikTok
1: nti no.
0: Okay. Bia o pe bia no betumi akona do message.
1: Okay, TikTok is as then also yeah.
0: Okay TikTok.
1: Where you phone this year?
0: E no ye show one show for fafa FM wo TikTok.
1: Okay.
0: Okay TikTok ana also wa follow follow ya anytime ya be call live bi anom
1: okay.
0: Also won sabeka wo message no so de ba na yakin ken nyina e de ma kato mi ase e ya foreign tidbit
1: yes, about yes, yes, yes.
0: We e ya foreign tidbit
1: foreign kwa
0: e se na ya amoya na foreign isa we ya transfer sen kwa
1: transfer kwa
0: but o kwa ba bia wo team what is your player bi e ko no
1: yes.
0: We the player di din
1: okay
0: wo bona no who player na me se update bi wo ha
1: yes.
0: Na me team di amana na
1: so e ka kwa de se udu for ni baba odi message baba ni
0: akama na yakin call message
1: what I say who of fear me ni busa phone atie
0: sabe
1: me busa on Facebook who approach le udu busa phone namu hwe
0: yeah
1: it's fabla ni kan man welfare strategy for in Liverpool
0: yan come brain.

0: 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Wamu ayiriswa by August 15th. On the 15th of August. So pray abi oba. Pay a bioko. Madrid, and with the world, with Timmy Messiah, the world must try to Messiah, the world must cry in the Messiah. As I say, Omo did the passes a Timmy Metimajan and answer. Women are some players, you met me abra, and Emma Benye, Etimia Akore, Edamomo, and Tabia Tamin Sakasa, Madrid, August 15, dear, no, maybe you be a sign in Sibio Mope. Now, Madrid, August 15, now, one person will give you more signings, you know, a player as a bear who wants him, and a Madrid, the Eddie Sanko, and Patome Deba, now, Mama Carlos and Ricky. Mama Casemiro screens no so. Casemiro anya sign Adama Inter Miami. 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Some brand tiny tenanti, ya can say, I just want to bet Messiaka and Casimiro. 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Can you? And he, young queen, and Kakwe. Now, me Franco, when he been for now. The Bato, Mamma Rando, call up money. Now, Mindy Rando, call up money, Hunkoba Kakra. Now, where are PLT player? Well, no, when they can't call on, I will do it. I'm far, and I do the force or mutanity. Yet, the answer will do a Tottenham Hotspur. Hotspur, so League no mania Camellia, and Comuma Branton and Tene, Roberto Di Sabi, Abaya Messer, once a Banya da Branton, yes, it juve, as Uncle Biam so many Branton or Mope, and a few last month, Tabba, and I do via my business as a Sandino, will meet me complete him, and come on in second year. Yes, I saw by next week, dear. 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
0: Mihana Chelsea Force yate. 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Wouldn't say from Sporting CP. Last is no boom here. And a toss I could have a na oba yes when your small problem kakwebi. And T Chelsea Womo to no more corner. Brantani Besomo. Awa Asia. Asia and yes, Brantani Daddy Giovanni Kwenda. Ebisa Chelsea Tim Pepe dia. Yes, one hand now sa plucky trebino. One hand on to send ebi and conquer kasiem. And yet they are made from Luis Openda. And you can say Brantani Tim Adi Giovanni Kwenda. 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
0: 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update on Julian Alvarez and Tubasa I may say I don't know maybe no Morgan baby Morgan say miss okay but me feel home now positive and so I say good afternoon to you and I'm positive so I have a positive video so and a Soki one and so I say more update on Basa and Mr. Soki Maya Paddy will say Paddy what you love from UK big ups and a Paddy in Saudi Arabia and a Tropica diet will say more update on Barcelona and Amaroso will also say Varas update and Mr. Maya Jamana Mensa Solomon will say keep the fire pen okay and Basa for no mami Julian Alvarez and be mami Ayi Ferran Torres go with Chris Wilson mam Ferran Torres na menya Ferran Torres update no but Basa for Munchen here update am Saka on Ferran Torres here you see Barcelona catch up down sir wano anya de so mu tana manako sa 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We bato makato say life, our TikTok, and your life, our Facebook. Maybe I could be kobianum with the kodo messages no el hona menki kafamo. Messages are making candy and nano our TikTok into no TikToker. No at your message no hana makinka de man now. Basa phone on Amek Laporte. Maminya win famamum and send a free basa on Amek Laporte. And Kobeka come in second year. Yes, Baswana for Fisa Omina Amek Laporta. A bit me a boy pa. Be a man conquer some away as I said, difficulties are. I'll let you come at it. Add your formula. Woman person many difficulty be a anti Yase Barcelona. I have a madded strategy. No, once I say a madded or monk, so Womuba player Hona Sabia 2 year, 3 years contact. Womuba now your Mokana Bramoncasa, Womutaya, a Kawan ya. Now for a mafia player, Nakasas, a Kawan you, Unya madded a homo. 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No contact our knee sit one. 2 years naka omozo omonkasa nasi abebepe no masa kobiem ene nasi omokwa ene afina haba ni omoba betwiso ezanse player nankasa de contact na benebie umane ma basona ene 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And we said Manu Kone Yadia and Tomu Pensanson or Muroba Sono. And so we said Marcus Rufford. Hey, dear, you pant with the Bajena Mesomenje. Hey, as a Uko Probi Niabano, Supro Diabano, or Zakonta, Yenis said, but all a Gavazu Edia and your Bonibia or Mini Manchester. Hey, this is as a Manchester son per Manu Kona and almost so and from Marcus Rufford and from problem being yet today. And you come back a crime in second. I would demand your swing to Samantha. 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We are the young boy. 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Ya se Arsenal for enya second thought because o me hu se kwen a Newcastle for the over fast no. I'm saying Newcastle person but top advantage din. Adu Bruno Guimaraes. Adu na ma Arsenal team no. And the other say so many na so many job any ma. And here we mo go back ko for Alex Scott. Adni FC AFC Pebbles. As I say akuda we su a good as. Sanya Bruno Guimaraes and so yanom. And this Newcastle for be first to ma. We ma Arsenal for say there we mo ko for Alex Scott. Adu na ba Alex Scott to clear. One say yes Chelsea ko. Am mo bubu mo bo 64 million. 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
2: And so much being said, you know, externally about Bruno Guimarães and his situation at the club. Have you spoken to him, and what is the current situation there?
3: Yeah, I've spoken to him as I would do Bruno normally. You know, he's just a fantastic person. Had some really good conversations, both sort of before the World Cup, during the World Cup, and after the World Cup. So what we speak about obviously has to remain private, but just a great player, a great person. And look, I don't know what's going to happen with Bruno's future. That's for other people to one speculate about, but also conversations that I'm not part of.
0: Okay, T. Eddie, we need him come at the Amaya, sir. Abrante, then you're me, or got on him the way, Bessiaqua, not with it, but I do me, sir, or a player of feeding you, pa. Baby, I'm bet me, okay, at the Amomano, and come back across, sir, Epa, Ewood, Media, so now Angel Moesca, new Manchester United headquarters, Wakasa, on a Jumana Wababa, Fanny, besides, and Papa, I can say, Papa, Ubetima, Jumana, and Jumana, simple, Admana, Yente, Angel Moesca, and also come back what they admire Ewo Eye Jumedi so.
4: First of all, I have to say that it's a privilege because the reason why the club decide to go for me, that means that for me it's a privilege. As you said, I said many times that, as you just said, I consider Pep probably the best coach in the world in the last 20-25 years. But again, it's a challenge. It's nice. It's a privilege. Also, the history, no, of the manager with many years in the same club after always struggle a little bit after Sir Alex, after Arsene. But also, it's a challenge to try to do the right things immediately for this organization for the fans for it.
0: Okay, Tinti, and also you come back across Angel Moesca, new head coach at Manchester United. And it as we messages no after Minyambo Tenyi Kakan from Fosu Bidat was you guys are too much. Watching you live from Spain. Please more update on Barcelona. Okay, me the Abbas update in the Abba Benjamin Fences we are say mad the four any player crowd though. They are selling their TV to collect black and white. Okay, Matthias here. Anna Young, Carbon. Young Carbon, say update on Yan Diamond, Demesame Diamamo. Anna, when he, Benji, okay. Marcel, what's your good afternoon? Big Gabby watching you live from Navrongo. Okay, Navrongo boys in the main team, and my team 2 billion. And so, as I update on Madrid, MSA, Mamamo Madrid update, you know, Minko Benim Kakra, when he, Prince, was say, okay, Prince, MSA, Odeno. No. Okay, Emerson will be a reply brand no. And Oman Payne Talibu West will say, boss, good evening. More update our Chelsea transfer. Okay, Chelsea transfer. Emerson, okay, Mammy, help me. We are Mary Chelsea, you be at all. And then Musa Tanko was a Barca update. Musa, my Barca be free. What do Isaac was a Barca update, please? Okay, the attorney, Oak G8 was a my first time listening to you, but your presentation is just simple. A quiz man, was Sintim anon so Eddie F Eddie Abantino Mamintia wonso anna Shocky one was update on Rashford MSA Rashford the enemy Amamu Rashford the Amamo Hambu Kwadwo Frank was any update on Manchester United Manchester Media Mamu Media Manchester Dynamo Mr. Enzo Dibato Jr. was update on the blues okay Kakani Mami Mesamequetia little Ken was say hi Anna Minso Majos so ewa ha ana eye enusa 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on Madrid okay ana Lynn Lloyd was I am Lynn Lloyd watching you live from Bakwai update from Newcastle United. 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
0: Yes.
6: On si says the team na yeye.
0: Benji say.
6: Yes. But I'm one is the team na yeye.
0: Bernardo Moreno e Manchester impacto.
6: On si says the team na yeye.
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0: 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He? 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
6: What does it?
0: E team Yenche International Kedu de Crucia.
6: Yes.
0: The sister man Gaston
6: of Papa. Chapo Kedu.
0: Kedu na say we there. Say we say Sunday bibia na so.
6: Ah, Sunday. Obetima
0: e bibia na so ntuke.
6: Omo betima
0: e de wa da wo.
6: Omo ye de baaku no
0: betima. Say ye de baaku in
6: your back. Yes, Sunday Kedu.
0: O de aja me ne wa.
6: Sunday so e wo ko a.
0: Sunday so de wo
6: ko a. E wo ko a ti Sunday.
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0: 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Azada Abedase.
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0: Yankee anime. Hello.
9: Hello.
0: Yes, sir.
9: Efoyi David Mikasa Free Seria.
0: Ah, David. Hey, David. Seria boko de.
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0: Okay, David, my meet you.
9: Mepe Madrid. Madrid a more friendly match na mo boys.
0: Aha.
9: Course no.
0: Mate. 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Hello. Oh, went to Benin also. Hello.
10: Magadi.
0: Yes, sir.
10: I said good afternoon.
0: Good afternoon.
10: I said I'm watching media for Obiange.
0: Ah, Obia, who ye?
10: And Obiange, since you asked me, fans have helped me something.
0: Abeku.
10: Ah, Magadi.
0: Yes, sir.
10: I'm going to ask today to meet the executive for Obiange. You come as him.
0: Hmm.
10: Ah, remember that the bomb by anything you could see with this. You give us the president.
0: Okay, men so mate mami come ni me halo halo
11: hello
0: yes sir
11: na ha go no me say
0: I'm moja
11: ni se bo na yam planning why
0: za
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0: okay
11: ni we tama na mo ka mo
0: okay on count so ya da se pa me ko then oh went to benina so hello hello yes sir
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0: 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This is Tenzi boy from Accra no Odiaba Marcel was say more Chelsea will so disappoint fans. Okay, men come name. 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
13: Hello Gabi.
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0: sa
13: Chelsea so ye mo nwe na mo da be 8 ana 7
0: e da
13: so ma ma ha ya che I'm head of force, no. I the program so I know.
0: Richard ana.
13: Richard, man, I'm not surprised. The Chelsea, I mean, person many of the diabos they say you.
0: Yeah, that's it.
13: There 4-5 years, and then I feel I'm about Champions League. Can be me the pa.
0: I'm papa. Matias here.
13: I'm encouraging you.
0: Hmm. And or therefore, I say some enemies encourage you. Some enemies' encouragement are always dangerous. And the or therefore, so no. Hello.
14: Baby, Benji. Yeah.
0: Okay, Benji, me da se ojo mama kakra na yehwe na yewie na DJ Frank is in Samra. Hello.
15: Hello.
0: Yes, sir.
15: But JFM David, mama chata sa.
0: Okay, Dave, my interview.
15: Yeah, World Cup ya mugo ye send for JN. Yama omo individual World Cup trophy.
0: Yeah, bi o di omo di ma player bi a ring.
15: Air ring.
0: Their player be a new on kwa the air ring apart from medals or magician.
15: Ne just say they na okuto kukuela no air original one.
0: Air bakope and to play a be a person we did celebrate no. We di na the travel pictures a video na abedi a we di we are na we di a yo video no be so abedi into be a new the trophy there. Trophy there there. Sanity. Okay. Ojo fao fao fao mami. Hello.
16: The great Gabi Tulam the foreign number for Perry.
0: Anane.
16: Oh, we are Anana Isua. My bad democracy for you crew. No do idea. It's that 104.5. And we also get through.
0: Okay.
16: Over there, Mamicha Kruga. Nana Ajiman Beduzi and the scan. One of him of me and Miss Asiba Sabamutu in Bamcha. Mamicha, what I say. Babangula and the Twitter pushes with you, sports Mamicha. Now, Gabi, Obi by Ebeka said, Madrid, Ewa, Brahim Diaz, Ewa, Ida Gulan, so Musa Kofenya, Diamendi.
0: Mm.
16: Who just knew Jim Gittin, or Pedro Neto, you know, or Oka from Muga Rangers. And they did the other one for Trawai. As Miss Anna is here, watch us here. Nagami, I feel the league in the same guy, also with the league in the bowl. ɛde ma asena ɔde tɔ fini ma asena ei bawo vinicius
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2: yes
0: mama show na
2: ye yes Sunday bia ya
0: yes
2: Sunday bia
0: every Sunday bia 1:30
2: Okay,
0: set 3 babo.
2: Okay, ni
0: akwa pim say Ghana Premier League
2: versus here. Yes.
0: And he say no, and akwa bi team.
2: Okay,
0: him say me fan the old type no.
2: Ah.
0: Eh some year stories the man pim 3 pepepe.
2: Okay.
0: Me ya man pim 2:30 to 4:40 Aha.
2: Okay.
0: And he next week dear May extend no more.
2: Yes.
0: You may be 3K.
2: Can you
0: hear your stories in 3K?
2: Yeah, be a college.
0: You may have a B course.
2: I'm sure. I'm sure.
0: Yeah, Timaya.
2: Obi, I'm sure. I'm sure. I'm sure. I'm sure. I'm sure.
0: I'm sure. I'm sure.
2: I'm sure. I'm sure. I'm sure. I'm sure. I'm sure. I'm sure. I'm sure.
0: I'm sure. I'm sure. I'm sure. I'm sure. Ama Kweku Yabua Junior.
2: Oh, okay.
0: Kweku Yabua Junior.
2: Okay.
0: And
2: yes.
0: We if you want Kasa or Papa, Mr. Besmack Yao Nkrumah.
2: Yes.
0: Yabua.
2: Yes.
0: We were US of A.
2: Nice.
0: And then Ewa Wada. Was in Yamin Shao now.
2: Okay.
0: Omo Yinime Akoda Pap.
2: Yes.
0: Nagana and Sue in Yasun Faso.
2: Akoda Padana.
0: And Kweku Yabua Junior.
2: Yes.
0: Happy. Birthday, we so go ban fatilo and set
2: fatilo, fatilo, fatilo.
0: The tear down.
2: Keshi no, my keshi bakum.
0: Yinchan and a B.
2: Nana B.
0: Eh, wo book room.
2: Eh, father. Father, me tiri God says.
0: Yes,
2: papa.
0: Yinchan and a B.
2: Apa le brobe na Michelle. Na me tiri fiya phone na. Me brobe sin na. Na Michelle buna. Yeah.
0: One pair we are uti ado. Eh, you drive off with it. Anka wa nyumbi nyumbi na uti.
2: Ah, is it? Omu tiri we angula keshi omu.
0: Na ma mintia yi ya kana say boy yo ma agency Diego
2: oh Diego
0: yes
2: Diego. Yes Diego
0: me jesi bia me se bia
2: eh Diego
0: na edi mame but oh de wo pe jesi ato a DMCCA
2: okay
0: wo pe jesi ato a
2: yes
0: na wo de frame
2: ni jesi de quality do
0: wo pe jesi ato a wo de frame CCA
2: flagab
0: jesi wo pe jesi ato a
2: yes
0: no an say wo be frames o me pages ya to Jesse ni ebi o ha na
2: nice
0: na me mo Jesse kama
2: na siko fobio
0: Yusuf
2: yes ke siko fobio patase esi no mo biemu
0: sa
2: patase be bia esi no mo tie
0: sa
2: ene si santase o su de jai be bia obi o tie bia na me hlanu
0: o pages ya to from line is 0546 279 512 from Sisi, I will say, Jesse Bia.
2: Okay.
0: NTB, and so I can.
2: Originated the bar.
0: Yeah. Quality one.
2: Yes.
0: You wait to me and Jaina. I can.
2: Yes. Blast a match, did you? I'm about the animal.
0: I have PC. I have PC.
2: Yes.
0: Every year, DJ Frank is at the mobile battle.
2: Yes, I'm starting Ghana League now.
0: I enter Barber said Ghana League.
2: Yes, I'm poor China as a folk. Team minister the training.
0: Sir,
2: your coach here. You're
0: about to cap out, but
2: hey,
0: cap out, but be your man come.
2: Yo, demu dema yano. You're best to musa. You didn't say me a
0: come. Be your man, man.
2: Ah, there is your job already.
0: Yeah,
2: because as for as a jili gache.
0: Ah,
2: yeah. Netu jili gine nuano.
0: If it na kone yaba ya the house ne kotoko hunko mo bebe.
2: Okay.
0: Ned the foreign
2: unko. 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
0: Oh yeah. Frankie na kasa di.
2: Oh guy. Oh boy, juma o.
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0: hard work na
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0: na baba ma ba be jina ma na
1: uba fiti Monday to Friday
0: ma da Monday da bi san we dey on Sunday to Sunday
1: Sunday to Sunday
0: Sunday to Sunday
1: what you say
0: oh.
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13: It is a boy in the crown who would see a program, yeah. Well, but you do some pen and then you
14: know. I don't even can say, you are a carnival. And no better, like a mock of no opportunity to crowd cope, ain't he? May.
15: Remember that when Chen Massac when him, I'm a massage, five for no, as I said, the baby no banasaka, who's in the mina would
16: say, one yama, and the ma o yarian or the yarian a kaiwa,
15: and then yarian crab, missing the tone container, and maybe see canny man suffering container, mammy 3,000. And I was say, one
16: name, Matthias, can what you want for your day. Nasaya, we are no sooner winning.
15: David,
16: no winning, meaning. Okay, it is asked me to win now, could an inch in a
3: month when you see.
15: So, you see, Canada, show me a red ya. So, then the down China, me more, it's me, shame.
16: Okay, ain't he? Who jam in China, did say?
15: And son of the one, me, seminar in China. I've got a debel, Kakra. And you bear one mountain pool. What boomy bro beer? What boomy bro beer? Lenny Pembo, no crying me.
16: And no one's abroad, and then a dipper.
15: And then I want, and then now, because I'm in an enchain. One in the press,
16: why? My voice notes now, me dema woman, I'm ready.
15: And see, don't you? Now, Uncle Brad, the mood in Kermakoda, Uncle Annan Chain were the mood. Don't I be in Kerrad, and Tinami Pisty. They buy not some colony pool. At Valanda Pool, at Hope, Nakam in the menu hall, and was a menobada. And I'm seeing the same in young boy be a set when they da, the bubble who buy. Meeting a penny and say, it's also menu so neat me, my dear, and sending to me, and it's
16: not right now, Nenny, and I'm going to tell you the best.
15: Bet 2 weeks.
16: Bet 2 weeks.
15: Okay,
16: he said, Obi, no, but the dear Coco be our bum.
15: Aha, on this Adiano.
16: Into a little yamani.
15: And then you see who make me brave.
16: What has a son approaching it to say? Well, you know,
15: what a year.
16: Well, you will find what better now,
15: baby. I know Pim, no woman's anything you drank or you make me say, you make a me no better.
16: I am a
15: friend. May I say, me no better. When you drink a kitchen, no, I'm trying to hope. What's the trick or chimney from? Same thing, pajama and cotton panels. No, chimney from. I'm not saying maybe you're not even better. I'm just saying really nice for me. What happened here? They only put me in pure bonding. Also, my men call. Also, who open veranda? Open any bedroom? Open what? I'm also my men call. Not saying me what them. Also, I'm saying me inquire. Now my children be in a hall. Also, me saying me inquire. Now my children. When are they buffoon?
16: So I now want to say be a big way ready. Because when ready, also what
15: are you? Me sir. So I ready. I be no man. Me na me ni abriti manje.
16: One shot for me.
15: Okay. So when are they buffoon? And I'm in Sabunkuni Fenya Yajuma. I feel we talk for more than 9 minutes. It's my yas or no man's circle hospital. Miss
16: Adrena, old Titia, no more candy, and I'm so candy.
15: Dear, what can you say? Menu bed under a candy place and near Penny for
3: candy.
15: Menu beda, menu beda, the same menu beda. The pump from the same menu beda,
16: menu beda, I ask
15: the same. Ah, the minister super so woman. The same menu beda.
17: Sam Ebre, my man, yes, we have every.
15: Oh.
17: Mr. Bebre, my man is dear Bebre. Send me dear child, I debat your madia sassa.
15: I don't want to know.
17: I don't want to know. I don't want to know. I don't want to know. I don't want to know. I don't want to know. I don't want to know. I don't want to know. I don't want to know. I don't want to know. I don't want to know. I don't want to know. I don't want to know. I don't want to know. I don't want to know. I don't want to know. I don't want to know. I don't want to know. I don't want to know. I don't want to know. I don't want to know. I don't want to know. I don't want to know. I don't want to know. I don't want to know. I don't want to know. I don't want to know. I don't want to know. I don't want to know. I don't want to know. I don't want to know. I don't want to know. I don't want to know. I don't want to know. I don't want to know. I don't want to know. I don't want to know. I don't want to know. I don't want to know. I don't want to know. I don't want to know. I don't want to know. I don't want to know. I don't want to know. I don't want to know. I don't want to know. I don't want to know. I don't want to know. I don't want to know. I don't want to know. I don't want to know. I don't want to know. I don't want to know. I don't
18: mi koko ma na ma benyane wa dum ha. 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
20: Nti nyom 100 no wo ba yi 1 to 3.
21: Mhm.
20: Jump ko de to so be 50 ne to anu twa to na me rade.
21: Awurade.
20: Awurade na I'm saying wa.
21: Awurade. 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
20: Ade, no no matter na won ti ana. Ade. Why do you want to blame me?
21: She mi pe wa. 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
20: Eye, to fufu. To the touch be 17 na me.
21: Radie
20: that be any answer. What because no me you say dear over start be no I also nyum ne 100 tie nipa de wo ma ne kwan a wo bebo nipa bo no nti ma no chance no na also nyum ne 100 first three no ye an already second no so already third no ye already o jump ba 15 oh
21: I'm a fafu from me.
20: Fafu from American.
21: Okay, see ya no. Oh yeah, kasi if you didn't turn around, son of a body. Oh,
20: that's you know. What is that? I'm both for some amount. I start with the trip. The baby who I'm
19: missing. As a son,
20: mommy, make sure me catch this one.
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1: Make us a mad dude.
0: Okuna me nyam from so. Let's say a mad dude kunu.
1: Anya bro.
0: Charles Kojo for soon you pay pa na
1: we. No pemaso asem.
0: Ono so pemasem. Yeah. Ono so pemasem.
1: No when the clip pa na ni mai.
0: E ma mo won the clip mu a. Anya sem ketu a. Ampo wo so akapa ho.
1: Wo di dombeko.
0: Yeah, wo di dombeko. And any of it,
1: Saturday.
0: Anna, and then so
1: Sunday.
0: Esi Sunday.
1: I've been in Cheba.
0: I've been in Cheba.
1: O sage no bonuma. Mhm. 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
1: Shira die, na shira die, na shira die pa. 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
0: Oseyao National Fan Club.
1: Yeah,
0: National Fan Club.
1: Isha Fan Club.
0: Chairman.
1: 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That's right.
0: Who na me na dano.
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0: ye
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0: that's right
1: ye enka abushanfo ya o na na chas ko jofo su de wa ya bia ma o ma
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0: 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Okay, and then in Shafan Club, I didn't know more at the Matifo.
1: You met ya at your phone. A in Shafan Club, National Chairman, and my bammy Mukase. Yet it is a met ya my fan clubs members in.
0: Okay.
1: A fan clubs and members in a executive.
0: Okay.
1: Met my boom, Nika Crana,
0: I obit my boom, obit my
1: boom, need you one.
0: Yeah, Bobonina,
1: a secretary. Bennett Mensa,
0: okay.
1: Only your secretary.
0: Okay.
1: Abeku Thompson, only your organizer.
0: Yeah, Abedo Papa, Abedo High Flapper. Yeah.
1: Only your organizer. Ah, Okrapa.
0: Okay.
1: Your secretary is who? Fantinu Town.
0: Okay.
1: Niamh Mohe is who? Fantinu Town Chairman.
0: Oh, okay.
1: Sanda National.
0: National.
1: And Charles. Charles, on who? Ungoli Afranchu.
0: Okay.
1: Now, Omo Chele Dino Yoba. 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
0: ene
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0: that's right
1: enije
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1: enti e be se se obi o pese o tibi no
0: okay
1: o no me so ha
0: ye
1: be kwa ye be tuja na
0: okay
1: organizer ene organize it too.
0: Okay.
1: Yes, I'm finding number. It was your mra you wake up.
0: Oh, oh, oh,
1: oh, oh, oh, oh, oh, oh, oh, oh, oh, oh, oh, oh, oh,
0: oh,
1: oh, oh, oh,
0: oh, oh,
1: oh,
0: oh, oh,
1: oh, oh, oh, oh, oh, oh,
0: 277

0: Good evening. 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
1: Hello.
0: Yeah, any panny has the pound?
1: Ah, yes, Rupa.
0: Open your guess, Ben.
1: I'm going to get a question and say, Yulia.
0: Ah, okay. Oh, say, you're for a phone, Kenika.
1: Ah, what's your answer, Yulia?
0: I dear pound, I did catch Charles for your first.
1: Then you need to one.
0: Then you're wrong.
1: Ah, don't you inquire? I'll make the metoron into auntie, Miss Guinea.
0: Na nenyum tuwa bae paa, nenyum bae na yao dee?
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1: 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Waa ube ba, waa ube ba. Makoko, nebe niye niye, ye yesu yu niye, ye nesu. I'm a year out of summer.
0: Hey, teacher, could you for suit you? I can come and come out to me at the same and Munyam.
1: I'm a kind of a car.
0: I'm a kind of a car.
1: I'm a
0: kind
1: of a car.
0: And
1: come on, anyway.
0: Come
1: on, so come on.
0: Okay.
1: You know, she wants for dinner.
0: Yeah, that's a pa. Would you be
1: a funny Jamaica? Who was saying, Hansing Odia?
0: Efo ni keni kyo buwase hasu nyao diya and wasi wao beba 03220835810 03220835810 03220835810

0: Good evening, boss.
1: Oh, you didn't maybe I can suffer.
0: If I'm your original Kabu Kwasi, aka Tafriski.
1: Aka
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1: Tafrim.
0: Tafriski, Tafriski.
1: And also, actually, say.
0: What a bitch, bitch, bitch.
1: And your pan are the kite chats for your fossil.
0: Oh, so they are CD and my track clip. Yeah, that is a fan.
1: Is that your CD and my track clip now?
0: Aye.
1: Playboy.
0: The voice
1: near the tone. Oh, we're Johnny. Okay, what's it? Playboy, my member, Playboy. For Emmanuel. Okay, Playboy. What's it? Playboy. 0302 0835 8103 0302 0835 8203 0302 0835 8 3. 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
0: Ziggy Brown!
1: What do me do?
0: Nene kwe siye de ne kwe ye?
1: Niyama di de ye pa.
0: That's right, that's right. Ede pa na u fili wo chas hon?
1: Oh, ma pene pa.
0: Oh.
1: Ni video ne ya oye, de wo na emano estan, ena. 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
0: A voice.
1: Ni nye mu ya ye.
0: Okay, it's in a new bay pan out there, young cat besides a choose back when you're more.
1: A new man, I ended by the ass. I bought some of my sister.
0: Oh, that's an air no afre why?
1: Mate, I do
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0: And who do you want to
1: be God?
0: But you had to chow chow, Papa Percy, or Pink Cafe.
1: Pia, be gone, a chow chow, I want to say.
0: Oh, you see, the old chum. 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A beer change life. It is your word.
1: That's Ramity.
2: In she right
1: there.
0: Midasi.
1: Midasi.
0: The whole Ghana, many big God, never see the case is what can. Numba, only numba, so be our Ghana.
1: Hey!
0: Me in America!
1: Big God!
0: Many big God, and America, may say that the Numba, only numba, so be our Ghana.
1: Hey!
0: You mean to be a young woman, any day, I don't know, I'll be a little bit born in the second year for you.
2: In she right.
1: Big God.
2: 104.5. And we are dead.
1: As I'm guessing, Ben, how can it sound?
0: Who do you see?
1: Me too. Me too.
0: Daddy Lumba. Eba was sick room. Eba did you ask to make sick as a old and I am near Jacara. I've been paying a picture and mean to me. I am full. Echo Boga is here to your chain charts for you for sure. Daddy Lumba is you, Sylvia. That's how the kind of video so saw Kayachow. The following week, Yen Sensia. As Antoine said, the Jessica at the Mark Charles called you for you, and the Echo Yaye. Massa, oh, dear Nisa, oh, dear Nigo. Now, dear to me, I want to have a soul for the one who for the Amaye. Massa, such called up for Yeni Papa. Only Bosu would be an aluminum bar to be any day. What's a Mariama? What's it? I am Kaime Mariama. I am no show day. Oh, the genuine coffin. And you're not quite a man, Matan.
1: Okay, be God, the answer. No, I say, Charles, go to for soon. You put your be our Ghana.

0: evening.
1: Yes, sir. Me patch up any case here, Benny.
0: Of any case here, John,
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1: There's a Ghana, a Michael Jackson, no.
0: Yes.
1: Okay. Now, then you buy pan, are you there?
0: Oh, no, no, no, no, no, no, no, no, no, no, no, no, no, no, no, no, no, no, no, no, no, no, no, no, no, no, no, no, no, no, no, no, no, no, no, no, no, no, no, no, no, no, no, no, no, no, no, no, no, no, no, no, Oh,
1: and then I know they are the pound. So, all I know, I'm maintaining you. 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
0: you? 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

0: Good evening. 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
1: Mr. Waiso, the enemy, okay. I'm on for blood, you want for beer, beer, mania, some kids are crap. 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Open radio and watch Hoka can face any bear, a betoon kaye. 0322085810, 0320. 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
2: Good evening.
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2: 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Ya radi.
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2: 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Ba o so sa.
1: Well, I'm so I don't so line anymore. I don't so line to chat. Oh, okay. Also, bet my boy room 0322083581. I think said the meeting and so I say chance there. And in Yumbo, the whole Ghana will be anyhow. Good evening. Boss, what's up, Bob?
3: I'm joining.
1: Okay, now, and Tonson will be on here.
3: I'm not going to be able to do it.
1: Mate, Mate, good evening.
4: Hello.
1: Good evening, baby. Good evening. Okay, mon peki obi fofre na. Good evening.
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4: Yeah,
1: all weather.
4: Especially ye ma ni de ongo ye ho.
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4: Ni ni na de de ba ku ni de di ani.
1: Yes.

0: evening, boss.
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0: Ya fre na wo so acha yo.
1: Oh, kasa fre.
0: Okay, Santasi da bani
1: 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Okay, Santasi fo nyina wo ye.
0: Omo ho de se nyira fe mashi.
1: Pia, I know I'm all the
2: power.
0: Now, let me
1: be too.
0: You see, me get down a power, Lumba Nima, get a sound for Lima in Canada.
1: Also, we get ya, what's in Lumba Nima any day?
0: You decide to Lumba Nima or Dombrefi or Dombrefi in Benjamin.
1: What two man and was I by?
0: Ah, me two man and daddy and I was by.
1: Hey, any Akuno, two man is a CNN, and I say, Obesa by BMA. Yeah, there be MC Red or Cobo Pano in Pacontumano. Menyasho, Menyasho, so no idea. Menyasho, Menyasho, Menyasho, on took a way, Johnny, Menyasho, MC. Wait, Johnny, on took a MC of a way, MC Mehia will be a two man, Emma, the girlfriend is a bina radio. And you will be just good evening.
3: Au revoir. DJ Frankie.
1: Yes, sir.
3: My DJ Bakote.
1: Yes, sir.
3: Fantastic video in town.
1: Yeah.
3: Ah, we are.
1: Hey, Anani, now what to say? Anani, what's up, Betun Mamobi? I'm our girlfriend, as Ababakana.
3: Oh, I said, and I put on what you had to send me down under number one and can't say that. We are so crazy. When you're the one in India,
1: what do you have for Momuna? A cassette, Oberman can't say that.
3: And can't say that. We are so crazy.
1: I don't know what's going on. And anyway, the Obua.
3: Oh, but look at it. Obia didn't get any harder than you. Obusa, Obusa, or anything they said before the country at all.
1: And we are virgin.
3: About Gospel or number one, about High Life, just a woman, so Democracy. That new idea, Ghana idea, said a bigger kind, and they were number one, said Banjo and you to a part, dear, because the government said, yeah, that new much will be. Like a bass number, political song, so everybody is. I
1: remember,
3: or two man and Nanaku Fadu. That new idea, where I just said, just we're great, we're just said, we're a football, we're a mercy. And we're the greatest of all time, which is number one, Ghana, I do this side. What it you cry? Michelin Bruta.
1: Oh, yeah, that's wrong.
3: Oh, Daddy Luma, dear. Do any man and just said Daddy Luma, dear. And I can't name you know gospel side in the honey, dear. Michelin Wolf. And you wait.

0: evening.
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0: 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What's say?
1: My son, I'm here now.
0: Nyanko Pado, me hoye pare ho na na abansu bende.
1: Yes.
0: Na de pa na we niji wo cha so.
1: Bibia bi.
0: Yes, wo ye ma dudu okunu fa so ana. Hello.
1: Hello.
0: Yes, wo ye ma dudu okunu fa so ana. Emma.
1: You.
0: Okay. 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
1: Nenye mwadi dedi.
0: Atu kakana wuntie.
1: Nenye mwadi dedi. Ama. Ibe slam is you. Ama. Nenye mwadi dedi. Ibe slam is you. Ama. Oh, nama. Oh, nama.
0: Oh, oh, oh, oh, oh, oh, oh, oh, oh, oh, oh, oh, oh, oh, oh, oh, oh, oh, oh, oh, oh, oh, oh, oh, oh, oh, oh, oh, oh, oh, oh, oh, oh, oh, oh, oh, oh, oh, oh, oh, oh, oh, oh, oh, oh, oh, oh, oh, oh, oh, oh, oh, oh, oh, oh, oh, oh, oh, oh, oh, oh, oh, oh, oh, oh, oh, oh, oh, oh, oh, oh, oh, oh, oh, oh, oh, oh, oh, oh, oh, oh, oh, oh, oh, oh, oh, oh, oh, oh, oh, oh, oh, oh, oh, oh, oh, oh, oh, oh, 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

0: 7 more minutes to go. 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
1: Good evening.
0: How are you? 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
1: So the way we see Esau, and the way we see Chinyomu, and I am not only am the
0: Oh, Pia, then you may plan a yard there.
1: Then you may have the best kind of, and some of you who are partying, so go out to and tell him.
0: I took a can of one tear.
1: So go out to and pray with him. 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
0: I'm a master.
1: Any media,
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0: yes
1: and your map and sample say so no and you know but you know kasa
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0: 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Abran te wenye so so ye single no so ye single na na say single single to mingle. Good evening. 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Hello, good evening.
3: Good evening, DJ Frankie.
0: Boss, we didn't baby get free.
3: A problem here, and we get a free key.
0: That's right, me. Apre na Charles Newman or the name call.
3: Sika sem na me depa.
0: Tukaka na Charles.
3: O se. 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That is the end where you have been more. I say, snow, no, be water. Nasan Sabet, but I be this year to Travadi. She cast them, but the end of the party, thank you.
0: What's he say?
3: I say, Saladin, near the new. Then, may nay, Nimia. The best I could be a fufu. A moon would tell this year, and soon Travadi. She cast them. Frank is mommy found the piano with Rabbi. Linda, yeah, real finita.
0: That's right. But I say, I was a salad, the way you didn't need me. Yeah, the any fufu. I say, yeah, the any fufu. Na salad, they are profane, dear.
4: So we'll be the Diana Yakofa.
0: I'll be a Diana Yakofa. Open here, go and shut up fan club. The foul announcement is out to Diana Fino.
4: I mean, the tintin is JTM one, say, DJ Frankie, what corner? And I'll go to Yajma.
0: Why? Maybe I join me, Yajma.
4: Yeah, me, Demoko, my grandma.
0: Okay,
4: now, the tin say, Inscra fan club, chairman, or say, from Joe Bian team, executive, Bian team. My young fat, Ossie, and your young fire Yajma. Fan club, no idea. In your mobia, the messes will be amra. First, I guess you be amra. Now, I tem 13
0: massively,
4: and you're 14, 13.
0: Huh?
4: Now, make sure you be a fan club member, be a you mean you be a film. Make sure you be a senti for so. In Yompa, senti fan club. Yompa,
0: okay.
4: Now, make with Zoya Asanka.
0: Okay, boy, you smile. Every,
4: Yanpa.
0: Okay.
4: National team or team in Cobetti.
0: Obeti.
4: Ugidi Brown.
0: Okay.
4: Ne wa ma matuno.
0: 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Ai.
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0: Me pa chio.
4: Me chio bibia.
0: Okay. Organize a number ni say na.
4: 0277.
0: 0277 41 41.
4: 90 90 89 89. 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
6: 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When TN is Italy, can I deserve Obina or Faba? But can I invite you? I also make a job done for the same. Sikano go in Kaukuma. You took you America 200 notes, you travel America, and you travel 100 notes, no, Mint or England. No, no, your foreign currency, Yetica. And this Embrao, your farmers, so Kwanso, Shoaso, are waking up at the prison. But I know a 2 year, a corner of Ocean Oshembra, and Kofu, it didn't say Murukuma, a Koba, Napa. Na samne kokota ubuze ye kan kokota na kokin na samba the answer when there is a need for a serious education so that people involved to understand that you dey are your prosecution na obi abetia se if you need to kan chire chire amani to
3: Dr. Richmond Owusu tu ahene ena yeti nene no na yene no ekase wye ye ene yeti ye hugu monte so ene gana fobi so echeche nkomo efa sase mi hon wamonsu dia waka ye enye.
7: Ignorance of the law is no excuse. Means in emergency sensitization hugu here. 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
8: Wenye aboko soa the reformuma education only now public education is not the structure must say the entire the so we are standing to the church so a man of a book has a cook princess couple for a son but
9: moto tu sikana investment sasa mwade buo mwade che obi nse mutu gu nusua edo ombesa mfo mwade intimidia ni njim tumse omwe banana
3: Ghana for B and H or Majin and was sa and Sosaya for Fra Bank of Ghana at the Abbey home.
1: Yadiani HM Award, Makokasi, Omtu Femo, good year, Pesos Mining Ghana Limited, one Makachi. 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One would disappear or be him in Sia, a Hamachi, any Adusian 9. That is this character 6,864,000 Ghana cedis. Sir, I am free and anum or money, Roman from work, Kurumukum Tumpon. Then you know, sir, said you might be a best fiam ya beer. Or my study also we had a work chrono. 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You want my study. 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
11: Now, now you're born on me, she can't say me, Sam.
12: Ah!
11: You must see you.
12: Ah!
11: The Sicano, you're the infant to me, Bibia, and I said, it's Yaswaba.
12: Yeah!
11: The bonfire said, in said, yeah, I'm a bit to be a movie, she can't say, if you
1: are. And would you have your Facebook or YouTube? Father, Roman father, on it was a servant back home. I don't know why. And I know him for Nabo Muntum, come, and you empenny a church yet to me say, when you wear a stress, and say, Pudu abba. And you know, tea, a year. Now, could you appear or toss me and say, I am free, hey? Now, it is all done on my sienna check and overfu. Where a car bank check. 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
14: In fact, Bodi executive, and yes, we move on in America. They've started so well. Now, that renewed spirit, any energy now, from the share what you might say, no, any Jumano, we share quite a now. I stop it here to me, who said, see to me, you're beginning in 2028. I will say, politics and a party, you know, who here United Front, who here very United Front. Now we hear of us, or more vibrant, or more commitment, what's wrong, or more hungry, somebody deliver. And this is the set. Want me in Kofab Bia and Fin Chamber Bia. So our set of constituency executives here, executives are, with the support of the electoral area executives and the polling station, and in the party support base, you know, this team, they will deliver the seat for us. But in 2028, you enter a value in the air, you know, now go deep on the make a seat now,
3: wo atoye etifi do mantamo Felix Foster akene wayi ne se wono no ye chwechwefo ene etene ne no wodi ni nsem ekoguye ena kum Timothy enso ene wayi ne se wono no ye communication officer e wo bodi abaton pesia so wonom enso ni adom kasee ekasaaye
15: 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Yeah, near them. No more near my pa and walk on influence in the moon. Yeah, Bobo would do no. Now, Timamufola Ate. You may just want to abat 2028. Now, you will do NDC and the Honorable Samsehi accountable.
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17: 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Mahamas government agenda. And see, then also, I'm not going to be able to do it.
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18: Yansha, after what for instance, look at the distance here. On the table, this is under a ferry, and I say, Boji, and I see, and I say, and I say, and I say, such an act by August 20th year. I will say, yeah, it's in projects. The phone test and so on, I'm sure it's completed. I have to say, the recommission. And see, so far, legacy projects, Obo, any new ones are initiating now, so far, so good.
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1: 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5 5 and the me hamasamo and one every meal. Na doctor just say a bit me kun. See the two hoch and a one you are what you say, oh it's a yarena by arena ba one day pa kun when it's better mujan bin you know good one that one to be to make chin from team. Doctor, what's your also no if ever could be H
0: Helicobacter pylori
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2: deep. I say, Ejato baby, now I feel a janto baby, and I feel fire service or the pedding or my
1: fish. It would be too good, Emma was saying,
2: and yet that we hear fire service, which you may deal.
1: Befro,
2: no, no, no, no, no, no, no, no, no, no, no, no, no, no, no, no, no, no, no, no,
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1: Okay, yeah, that's it. Yeah, to us, we patch up in my jewel.
4: Yeah,
1: we didn't be a cassafi.
4: That's why I have an apple, make a sister, and touch me with you.
1: No, no, no, here, dear.
4: Oh, Baboko,
1: don't touch me with you. I am watch your sister, cool, so I remember why.
4: Ah, we patch you.
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4: Ah, you mean a common boss of fire?
1: Yeah, friend, sister Agnes. 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Okay, and so we pay come up our look at visa. Correct, pa. 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
6: 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I've been on my own budget.
0: So I want to tell you what you teach you with my own budget. Ah, you are.
5: And then the chap, and the question the chap was some song. That's all. And I was soon away at the birthday. In the Yamia, I made that nothing. Then my dad came to us. There will be fun if you are my man's yamre. Now, I have a son to the supply.
0: Kay, did us.
5: And the bones was the summons of Mokaime. Say, it's here, move me, here, move for the Ochino Copasso. 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
5: Aha, jime ni shira boko.
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5: Aboko
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5: Ah ne o manyini me ko me ni.
0: Se wa be wa. Why are they? You're a sip,
5: you're
0: a sip. About routine, you're telling me. I mean, you're away, Esther. It's over and Eddie. I mean, two and come. Yes, I'm over here. Oh, Baba, you, Madre.
7: Okay,
0: Udin Babia Cassafi. Udin Babia Cassafi.
7: Mr. Wilson.
0: Mr. Wilson.
7: Hi.
0: Okay, so free.
7: I see you because you are not a judge.
0: Okay, Adaku Jach, Mr. Wilson. Aye. Okay, over.
7: So would be a thing I don't know, they can't see me, you know.
0: Ah, you.
7: I'm not going to be able to do it.
0: I'm going to be a friend. When you back, Mel?
7: I'm not going to be back.
0: What is it? eh debu ne ye pe debu fu din debu fu din na ne ye pe
7: ah
0: mo mo ye na ye pe na ye friend Douglas
7: question
0: me eh mo ndi mi ya ndi okay
7: Mr.
0: Yeah, Mr. Wilson, no.
6: Continue.
0: Okay, da bay. Omra, da ben omra.
6: Oh,
0: so omra, omajibi. We didn't make a search. Away from a bitch. Okay, Majue.
8: Yes,
0: we didn't make a cassa fee.
8: Well, thank you, Master Official, to see that what you are about.
0: Oh, don't know.
8: I'm going to go to the house. It's me that make a puma a soft one. Now, Matima Sali, I'm in Konami B. Babo players, I'm in Konami Bubuno. Monkan, where that Yakuna F.
0: Ubu be delivered crowning Tibumo or one of a Hano and your ensay.
8: About that,
0: Mr. Ubu be delivered any Tishuma or one and Tibania, Konami.
8: Tawana Konapa Bubu.
0: Mr. Dadia, the only game.
8: I don't know.
0: Ede ano punto jai.
8: Punto jai. 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
0: Yese nano echa no huwa dafi eche sayi.
8: Nano echa no huwa dafi de. 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I can't come
0: up. Okay, you.
8: Yes, what is that you?
0: To obey so. Sir, I could call Oha Uncle Shia Apaya and Kana would name Sir Oyadian.
8: Oh, not going to say that,
0: sir.
8: And the other side would be a car.
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11: 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So you couldn't use any of us. You find your friend, that's all.
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0: 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Nana Yadasi.
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12: Teacher Gabriel, name is Mr. O.T.C. 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
0: 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Nana, Adaba Brem, Semina Nibiu. Okay, went to me. What do you mean? Yeah, every just a minute out of the bar now, and you have to be brimming. Madre,
13: when we have four of the people for what's and to mine,
0: I was if Rafra.
13: Open the case, yes.
0: And then my match with Musa Kramaya, some friend Douglas.
13: I judge your friend Douglas. Friend Douglas. Who to whom?
0: Eddie.
13: Eddie, Papa.
0: Kramanam.
13: Kramanam.
0: Grandma said they were Tibo Cra, Wushan, what's it? Okope, my Yabuna, and Hunina, Timba Sabasan, and Nina. And that's all day.
13: I yet the papa in Fahana, Teno Huno, in Fahu Cra, in Fasa Tibia.
0: Ubina more, you know, mean to whom?
13: Abata. You are Mwase, communicate officer, our friend, and the Chiawak in the Chiaw.
0: Okay, go to the Rafra.
13: Aha, let us talk to Wakasa Street. I even have a look at you.
0: Okay.
13: Tikacha is a little panel or three boy. Tell me here a number to the Banaman here.
0: Nanapukubea.
13: What's your old mind? What do I have to say? Old mind.
0: Nanapukubei.
13: Nanapukubei was a good criminal.
0: Okay.
13: Aha. You are telling all mine. Okay, you say all mine what you see one was teach one more or three more.
0: Your friend Nana Usu, you know Napuku.
13: You know Usu.
0: Nana Usu. Border town. Nana Usu, any what you see, because if you're Frasena, Utomufi. What's your papa now? Okay, because you
13: know all mine. When I talk to all mine, I only look at
0: what? Because you know what you want to feature, say.
13: Only me, I'm going to see.
0: Madjoy.
14: Yes, I got with
0: me. We didn't be a cassafi.
14: Okay.
0: See me part your frost and you can say free.
14: Your friend or your great champion.
0: Or your grow
14: a champion.
0: Or your pants, no one will go.
14: Hello.
0: Miss Udini, I'm a day.
14: Or your great champion.
0: Or your pants, no one will grow.
14: Baby, when you are. Or the Kadia Yachel will be our catcher's any part.
0: Yegro, okay. You, Nana Jambon.
14: Eja.
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0: sir. 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
15: And yeah, me won't cut him you.
0: And you cut away. Yeah, then jumbo. 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I can woo. 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
1: me ji uso so for safo
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0: on facebook 104.5 on facebook and afi onyame di for and so e wo lifestyle me hob me no and so TikTok we say make nyame di for prophet dr joseph mensa angels dominion international church on Facebook and of Dominion International Church on TikTok also sabe kanya me di for
1: na you also am what you bet me ahwe or YouTube
0: so
1: YouTube no see Angels Dominion International Church
0: YouTube 3
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0: Angels Dominion International Church
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0: Angels Dominion International Church Brandini Prophet Dr. Joseph Mensa7 7 9 5 9 0 5 5 4 4 7 7 9 5 9 0 5 5 4 4 7 7 9 5 9 and our number is 0541 40 39 39 0541 40 39 39 last number is 0504 60 4122 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
2: ojam pom ti sey
3: oko
2: na so wadansie
3: prof musima dansie won se Mr. Nenem Bosun at night. Then there was some length of one in the walk. And one name is so. Well, Mama, Madame would be. But as I say, one day I grow down so. King.
2: As a woman,
3: one moment to down so. No, the duck will board down chance and cook. That is nice idea now. I'm sorry. I'm a torture career. I didn't know 12 to 3 women at the corner. I don't know. I've been hearing him to me. Ah, you paid him. Send money so asa. No, that way we are missing one of my No, some nanto will meet TB. Let me TB and be full down. No, for one. Only by yes, I demand full down one. Miss Major Addy. Prof, you are quite die. Get die, bosses. I'm after now. Hey, Prof, person, my Danny, who made one match to take a dinosaur. Let me say, I said, I'm about. My catch is a 7 to 1 a day. I do crank a sanker.
2: Today, and our catcher, you know, I cast a moon pass. I'm 91.
3: Oh, so my campia, Miss Ubia Mutubi Ubia Mutuba from Bono Mumbai. Now, a young crop of fire bankers and the sanker.
2: You saka, who see him couldn't seven and
0: seven?
2: Couldn't seven and the mammon.
0: Bibu, couldn't seven. Psalm 91 Psalm 23
2: Aye.
0: Bibi woman is seven. The power of Yen Jim and GBD.
2: It has.
4: In Shiraya fan.
0: Bibi woman, we have a protection cream in favor cream. And try him 2 foot room when he before. Now, what I share life in Shiraya 104.5 on Facebook. No, yeah, can it's to say to make up. Baby, you didn't bear and queen be one, Pibito, never bow. Put all your bema, no more day when Pem Acofono. We hear man, oh man, dominion man. But sir, and queen powder idea. Just one say, enough is enough.
2: See, any day I could cry back and say, I trust my leg.
0: Oh, but you mean, Eddie, oh, Eddie, would you have put my mom to Joe?
2: Hwɛ wobɛwie a me sɛ wokora wo ho bɛdwiri wo wobɛsi
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0: 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It has also to follow me, says, and a baby a man on your own to know.
2: Naka,
0: maybe I was
2: simple.
0: Maybe I was today. Any
2: new secret to know.
0: Any secret to know. Prof.
2: So for some.